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Fall in love, like I'm a fiend. 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

0: Clay. 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It's Juve morning with Juve Junkies.
1: Celebration. Celebration. Celebration. Yeah, bye.

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If you hadn't been you, well, who would I be?

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1: 0606 across Guyana, 6 minutes after 6 o'clock. Good afternoon, namaste, Simona, bonjour, kuna morgan, kuti morgan, buenos dias, bonjour, muganda, numaga, malcolm, kani, how, manin, eba, manin. Good morning. Good to have you with us. Good night, good day, good evening, good afternoon to you, wherever you are, whatever you're doing, however you listen with whomever on whichever continent, if you're in a crater, crack, a crease, a crevice, a corner of the earth. Good to have you here with us on 98.1 Hot FM. We're coming to you live from Homestretch Avenue, NCN's studios. It's a wonderful Thursday morning, the second Thursday in this month. It is Thursday, August 13, 2026. My name is Malcolm Ferreira. I'm in studio with my brother Selector Madance, and we'll be here, God willing, until around 9 hours. Certainly hope you're re-energized, ready, had a good night's rest, and it's all about what you have to accomplish today. Get up and get going. So wake up, wake up, wake up, wake up, wake up, wake up, sleepyheads, wake up. Time to get out of bed.

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We're gonna get into the local news shortly, you know. We're in that Guyanese gospel zone. Good morning to you and yours. 7 o'clock, workers. You should be up and on the go by now. You still in your bed?

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0: As for today, I know you don't plan to just sleep all day. And if you do, I certainly hope you get to rest properly. You gotta be somewhere early. You know you gotta get up now. So get up, wake up, sleepyhead, wake up! Time to get out of bed. The steering committee of the Heart Initiative, established by His Excellency President Dr. Irfan Ali, in response to the national tragedy involving the MV Birima, they met yesterday with His Excellency and provided an update on the work being done since its establishment on July 31, 2026. The overall work of the committee involves providing a comprehensive and fulsome support to individuals and families affected by the tragedy. A coordinating secretariat under the leadership of Lieutenant Colonel Dominic Shepherd of the Guyana Defense Force has been established with oversight from Dr. Vindhya Prasad and the Ministry of Human Services and Social Security. The Heart Initiative has been established to provide spiritual and religious support, children's well-being and welfare assistance, including education, developing a parent and family support network to the families and communities affected by the MV Birima tragedy. The initiative has established regional units to deliver sustained and long-term psychological, social and religious support. The First Lady's Office will be complementing support to children under the initiative. Through its structure and coordinating mechanisms, the Heart Initiative is ensuring that the psychotherapy, grief counseling, and humanitarian, financial, and other support to families and individuals in the affected communities that has been provided by government agencies, including Ministries of Human Services and Social Security, Health, Education, and other bodies, including PAHO, Guyana Association of Professional Social Workers, and the University of Guyana, from the onset of the MV Birima, be sustained, strengthened, and expanded to cater comprehensively for each family and survivor. Among the beneficiaries of these interventions so far are families of the deceased, crew members and their families, survivors, and all of the children affected by the tragedy. What else do we have for you this morning? BK International Jags Aviation launched cheaper Georgetown to Lethem charter service. Travel between Georgetown and Lethem has become more affordable and accessible with BK International in collaboration with Jags Aviation, introducing a scheduled charter service offering fares more than 10% below the market rate. The initiative responds to President Dr. Ali's continued call for airlines to reduce airfares and make travel more affordable to Guyanese, particularly those traveling to and from the hinterland. Well, that's a good thing, you know. GMSA's uncapped marketplace to showcase more than 100 agro-processors this weekend. More than 100 agro-processors and other local entrepreneurs are expected to showcase their products at the Guyana Manufacturing and Services Association's GMSA's uncapped marketplace 2026 this weekend. The organization continues its push to expand opportunities for locally manufactured goods. The two-day event scheduled for August 15 and 16, that is Saturday and Sunday, at the Guyana National Stadium, and run from 10 in the morning to 8 at night on both days, with free admission and activities open to the public. So congratulations, yo. And Cigar, go and check it out with the family. Walk with a little money in your pocket too. Not nothing much. Things are quite affordable, you understand? But go there. You go there with the wife, you don't know what's going to happen. So, no, you know they got ready-made cook-up and them thing? You could just put in the microwave and get your cook-up ready. You know how much thing Guyanese producing, bro. You understand? You got to go out there and check. Very innovative. I go for and get lots of pepper sauces, different types. The Corilla one, the pumpkin pepper sauce. Pineapple, you gotta go check it out. I love to go for the hot sauces that they create. So this weekend, National Stadium, do support. Government to consider issues raised by stakeholders on state-owned bottled water project, according to the Minister of Public Utilities and Aviation, Deodat Indar, who on Wednesday continued follow-up discussions with representatives of the Private Sector Commission, PSC, and key stakeholders in Guyana's bottled water industry regarding the state-owned bottled water initiative under the Guyana Water Incorporated, GWI. So there was a big gathering, And PSC, the Private Sector Commission, bottled water producers pursue plan to lower prices. The Private Sector Commission, PSC, and bottled water manufacturers are moving towards a public-private sector solution aimed at reducing the price of bottled water while lowering production costs, strengthening local manufacturing, and ensuring savings reach customers. The agreement was reached during a four-day engagement yesterday, and discussions identified production costs and distribution margins as the two major factors contributing to the price consumers currently pay for bottled water. Against this backdrop, the private sector proposed a two-phase approach to address the affordability and availability of bottled water. The first phase would focus on standardizing PET PET preforms used by local manufacturers. I don't know what that is. I checked the article. Let me see if they tell you what PET is. No, but very important. It's being listed over and over. They want to explore the establishment of local PET, that's PET preform manufacturing capacity, through a public-private partnership or broader private sector consortium. PET preforms, I know they're talking. Is this for the bottle, the actual what they use to put air in and make the bottle? Let me see what is PET. What does PET stand for in manufacturing? In manufacturing, PET stands for polyethylene terephthalate, which is a widely used thermoplastic polymer resin of the polyester family. It is strong, lightweight, transparent, and safe for food contact, making it the dominant material for producing plastic beverage bottles, food containers, synthetic clothing fibers, and thermoformed packaging. The article is written from the standpoint of someone who already knows what that means. So is the little bottle them. They want to see if they can establish one of those here in Guyana, which would be a great thing. GPHC brings specialized expertise together under one roof. Guyana's National Referral Hospital, which is the GPHC, Georgetown Public Hospital Corporation, is highlighting the breadth of specialized medical, surgical, diagnostic, and supportive services available to patients at a single institution. That is a great thing, I can tell you. With the advancement in healthcare. And I saw this story, and more newborn transfers shows public healthcare referral system working as intended. And it's a statement from the Enmore Regional Hospital. It says, as Rudin Mohammed's latest attack on Guyana's public healthcare system demonstrates the troubling features of his politics when the facts do not support the narrative, manufacture a crisis. His commentary surrounding the transfer of a newborn from the Enmore Regional Hospital seeks to create the impression that the hospital did not have neonatal ventilators. That is simply false. Enmore has neonatal ventilators. At the time, they were being used to care for other critically ill babies. The medical team stabilized the newborn, identified available capacity elsewhere in the public health system, safely transferred the child, and the child is alive and well. That is not evidence of a failed healthcare system. That is evidence of a referral system doing exactly what it is supposed to do. So, let me see. It says no serious person should expect every hospital to have unlimited intensive care capacity at every moment. Modern healthcare depends on networks of hospitals, specialist services, referrals, and transfers. What matters is whether the patient is stabilized, transferred appropriately, and receives the necessary care. Then they give you, let me see some of these numbers for the Enmore Hospital. But those clinical realities are inconvenient when the political objective is outrage rather than truth. The record of the Enmore Regional Hospital is equally inconvenient. Since opening in July of last year, the hospital has recorded 33,331 outpatient visits, 25,359 emergency visits, 4,337 admissions, and 556 deliveries. It has performed 125 cesarean sections and 208 general surgeries, while delivering 51,583 laboratory tests, 19,073 x-rays, 2,329 CT scans, and 6,035 ultrasounds. It says these are not slogans, these are patients treated, mothers delivered, emergencies managed, surgeries performed, and diagnostic services provided. That would be my bad, sorry. U.S. vows support as Guyana seeks to build ports, roads, and advance the housing boom. This one is in the Guyana Chronicle. We did touch a part of it yesterday about the visit here by the U.S. Deputy Secretary of State, Christopher Landau. And he said that Guyana had reached a pivotal stage in its development and now needed large-scale infrastructure to sustain and spread its rapid economic growth. That is so true. You understand? We need y'all technology too. Not only money, U.S. We need technology. Y'all got it. We need it. About 15 houses affected after high winds in Arau. The Civil Defense Commission is currently conducting a multi-sectoral response following reports of high winds that affected the community of Arau, Region 7, causing damage to several residential structures. Based on preliminary information provided by the village Tushau, 15 homes have been reported as damaged, with the impacts primarily affecting roofs and other sections of residential structures. These figures remain preliminary and are subject to verification as assessments continue. Yeah, man. Obviously, you can go help them put on back, set up back the structures, set up back your roof and stuff like that. A fishing boat displaced the coca at Skonar. The Agriculture Ministry last evening said it was taking steps to stabilize the coca at Skonar after a fishing boat reportedly came loose and pressed against the structure, resulting in the displacement of one of its door. Agriculture Minister Zulfikar Mustafa, National Drainage and Irrigation Authority, NDIA Chairman Lionel Wordsworth were on site assessing the situation and the impact on drainage operations in the area. The ministry and the NDIA, they've begun immediate intervention to secure the coke and prevent further disruption. So they put logs to stabilize the structure and safeguard the drainage operations. You understand? They're going to secure it, and then they're going to address the situation following the reported accident involving the fishing boat. You got to be very careful out there, you know. I think that's about it for some of the local news. Definitely not all.
1: 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GTM time.
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Precisely 10 to 7. Let's take a look at some international stories quickly. Zimbabwe's land reform enters a new chapter. The new land policy is reopening disputes over farms seized during Zimbabwe's land reform after 2000. That wasn't land reform. That was removing white people from the farms. You understand? So, more than two decades after Zimbabwe seized thousands of mainly white-owned commercial farms, some of those properties are set to change hands again. But President Emmerson's Mnangagwa's government insisted the move is not a reversal of the land redistribution program that reshaped Zimbabwe's countryside after 2000 and left them hungry. Let me talk it right. They started starving, famine, when they were the breadbasket of Africa. They used to feed countries. And the voters at a referendum rejected the land reform the government wanted to be, and supporters of the government, the then government with Robert Mugabe in power, started seizing white people land and killing them and everything. You understand? Now they're giving back to countries and giving back to people. Some people still stayed, but they were pushed off the land that they had planted for how many hundreds of years. You understand what I mean? So they thought it was the white man that had them in poverty. So when they take away the farms them and give it to black people, they really see it's poverty. Because guess what they did in many instances? When the fruit bear upon the in the orchard, we say citrus, right? And you make a pick, you don't gotta wait till it bear again. They cut down all the tree and use the firewood. Yeah, that's why enough of them end up starving over there. Enough of the farms went out of production. That is what happened over there. So this is what's happened. 6 to 7 farms protected by bilateral investment promotion and protection agreements are being returned to investors from Denmark, Germany, the Netherlands, and Switzerland. Another 840 farms that officials said were included in the acquisition process in error during land reform are to be restored to their black Zimbabwean owners. Nothing that can come out of them though. And 409 white farmers who have remained on farms alongside land reform beneficiaries will be allowed to buy the farms or portions they occupy. So you got to buy your farm back from the person with the next to you that come and take a piece of you own just like that. You know what I mean? At least they're looking for secure food. It's because of starving in terms of not being able to produce enough for themselves. Make they have to resort to this. And it's external pressure as well. So they're giving it to countries that are known for doing good agriculture, who can come in now and produce there so they can have more for local consumption. You can't vex with the leader for trying to feed the population. Because obviously the population didn't cater that they could starve themselves if they do stupidness. And stupidness they did. Go and check it up if you think of joking. Go see how much Zimbabwe used to produce. And then they had famine there. Go and see the videos of what they did to the orchards and them thing. How they cut down all the trees and use it as firewood. Because no fruit in there on the tree. Like a tree supposed to got fruit 24 hours a day and all year. Caroline Leavitt to step down as White House Press Secretary. U.S. President Donald Trump says. You can read that one across different platforms. Putin pays first visit to Pacific Island chain claimed by Japan, drawing a protest from Tokyo. Russian President Vladimir Putin on Thursday, for the first time, visited the Kuril Islands, the Russian-controlled Pacific Island chain that claimed by Japan, in a move that drew a protest from Tokyo. Putin visited a fish plant, a hospital, and a school on Iturup, one of the chain's southernmost islands. He also briefly spoke to local residents and met with the governor of Russia's Sakhalin region, Valery Limarenko. Japan asserts territorial rights to the four southernmost islands of the chain, which it calls the Northern Territories. The Soviet Union took them from Japan in the final days of World War II, and the dispute kept the countries from signing a peace treaty, formally ending their hostilities. Decades of diplomatic efforts to negotiate a settlement haven't produced any visible results. Moscow over the years has also beefed up its military presence on the Kuril Islands in moves that appear to underscore its firm stance in the dispute. Japan Foreign Secretary said his country strongly protests against Putin's visit, which Japan calls the Northern Territories. Okay then. Ecuador police, guess what happened? The fine Orlin Holland face plastered on cocaine bricks. Norway soccer star Erling Haaland's face has appeared on billboards, trading cards, television screen at the World Cup. Everybody was talking
You understand? Now, police in Ecuador have found his likeness in an unexpected place, printed on green rectangular packages that made up a stunning cocaine shipment seized in a truck near the Colombian border. The driver of the vehicle was arrested following the seizure of the stash of 369 kilograms, that's 813 pounds of cocaine yesterday, police said, but provided no explanation for the stickers with the image of the golden-haired Norwegian striker. You know, it's common practice for drug traffickers to label their shipments with the names of well-known sports figures and other celebrities as a way of signaling which criminal network produced the merchandise and which client it belongs to. Oh, wow. The estimated value of the shipment is $842,000 in Ecuador, is $11 million in the U.S., and is more than $19 million in Europe. What them profit margins, boy? You can see why people doing that. Ebola outbreak on track to be deadliest ever, the World Health Organization chief said. The current outbreak of Ebola in the Democratic Republic of Congo is on track to surpass the deadliest outbreak of the disease ever, the director general of the World Health Organization has said. Tedros Ghebreyesus told reporters that the 2026 outbreak at its current pace would eclipse that of the 2014 to 2016 occurrence, which killed at least 11,000 people. The outbreak this year, declared on May 15, has seen at least 4,300 cases and caused more than 2,000 deaths. Major Russian grain export terminals hit in the Ukraine Black Sea port attack. Yes, tit for tat. UK defense seizing Shadow Fleet tanker. Yeah, we read this before for you, that they had seized the tanker, saying it's a part of Russia's Shadow Fleet. But Russian President Vladimir Putin has threatened to respond in kind. So the ship, the Smertos, was taken to be anchored off Weymouth after Royal Marines commandos intercepted and boarded it in a first-of-its-kind operation to disrupt the sanctioned tanker in July. The vessel's captain, Ajay Pant, has been charged with breaching Russian sanctions, accused of directly or indirectly supplying or delivering prohibited Russian oil, overseeing Russian Navy drills in the Pacific Ocean. Putin scolded Western countries for seizing his vessels, branding such action nothing other than piracy and banditry. And he said, if plans are put into practice, we will have to respond in kind, and not necessarily in the waters where raids on our ships and vessels are planned, but wherever we deem it necessary and appropriate, anywhere. Okay then. South Korea's Incheon airport beats Heathrow to become the world's busiest. Some of the international news, definitely not all.

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5: With the news at this time, I'm Samuel Sugnandan. Good morning. High winds have damaged at least 15 homes in Arau, Region 7, according to preliminary reports. The Civil Defense Commission is coordinating an assessment with the GDF, police, regional officials, and village leaders. Emergency shelter materials are being mobilized with additional assistance to be provided based on the assessment. Extradition proceedings against opposition leader Azruddin Mohammed and his father Nasser Mohammed will resume in September. The CCJ dismissed their appeal and lifted the stay, blocking the proceedings. The United States is seeking their extradition on fraud, conspiracy, and money laundering allegations. The Bart Regional Hospital has treated more than 60,000 patients since opening 1 year ago. More than 300 surgeries have also been performed, reducing the need for residents to seek specialized care outside Region 5. The hospital has also conducted thousands of diagnostic procedures, including CT scans, X-rays, and ultrasounds. Regionally, the death toll from Colombia's devastating 7.4 magnitude earthquake has risen to at least 265, while 496 people remain missing and more than 3,700 have been injured. Rescue crews are racing against time to locate people trapped beneath collapsed buildings as the critical 72-hour period for finding survivors nears its end. Internationally, Zambians head to the polls today in presidential, parliamentary, and local government elections, with its current president seeking a second term. He is favored to win but faces voters' concerns over the cost of living. His main challenger is opposition candidate Brian Mandubli. A presidential candidate needs more than 50% of the vote to avoid a runoff, with results expected on Monday. And that's the news to the moment.
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Let's look at the pixels. You know, before we do that, we take a look at a couple of stories. I have a few this morning, so fast we can get through them. I don't know if you've seen what happened in Antigua and Barbuda. You know, I follow the Prime Minister over there. I get good joke. Yo, the man is a full troll. Gassy Brown, Rastafari. The guy win election again. You understand? But the regional judicial leader strongly condemned Prime Minister Gaston Brown over threat to deport judge. In an unprecedented joint statement, the Caribbean heads of judiciary have strongly condemned remarks made by Antigua and Barbuda Prime Minister Gaston Brown, characterizing his public attack on a member of the judiciary as a dangerous threat to judicial independence and the rule of law. The rebuke comes in response to media statements delivered by Prime Minister Brown on August 10 of this year, in which he expressed dissatisfaction with criminal sentencing, referring without a name to a particular judge whom he accused of having a propensity to give criminals a break. Brown suggested that if the judge failed to follow the lead of the parliament to give longer sentences, he should leave the country voluntarily or face deportation and be declared persona non grata. In the joint declaration issued Wednesday, the region's top judicial leaders voiced deep and unsettling concern over the Prime Minister's comments, warning that such attacks directly threaten the separation of powers foundational to democratic governance. I saw the clip when he said it as well. It's a dispute over, like I said, unnamed, but they, in other articles, a judge who had given a lighter sentence for possession of firearms. I think that's what got the Prime Minister going, saying that they should give the maximum sentence when you catch people with illegal firearms. There was what was it called? There was an appeal and the sentence was reduced to a year for having an illegal. Check it out. Antigua and Barbuda there. Deputy Commissioner Bodaram urges youth cricketers to balance sport with education. Deputy Commissioner of Police for Administration Ravindranath Bodaram has urged young cricketers to pursue sporting excellence without compromising their education, stressing that discipline, professionalism and personal development are essential to long-term success. Bodaram delivered the message yesterday during a visit to the Transport General Sports Club at Thomas Lands, where he interacted with young players participating in the Transport Developmental League. The league provides young cricketers from participating clubs with an opportunity to develop their skills while creating a pathway for emerging talent to be identified and nurtured. Police constable under close arrest following toy gun incident at Westminster. A 29-year-old police constable has been placed under close arrest as police investigate an alleged firearm-related incident at Policeman Corner, Westminster. Watch this spot where you can do nonsense, West Bank Demerara, on Monday night. The incident reportedly occurred at about 8:30 and involved the police constable, who is from Parfait Harmony, West Bank Demerara, and a 25-year-old quality health, safety and environmental officer of Phase 1 Westminster. According to preliminary investigations, the 25-year-old man was standing along the roadway with several other persons when a motor car allegedly approached the area and came close to colliding with his motorcycle. An exchange reportedly followed, during which the police constable allegedly exited the vehicle, lifted a jersey, and held what appeared to be a firearm at his waist. The action reportedly caused fear among the persons present. So, acting on information received, police ranks intercepted the motor car and contacted the driver, who was identified as a police constable. A search was subsequently conducted, during which ranks reportedly found what appeared to be a toy gun. The constable was escorted to the La Parfait Harmony police station, where he was placed under close arrest pending further investigations. Police said the probe is continuing. And we're going to charge you for if it's not a real gun. So they see a tie gun and panic. But in a situation, if you're somebody, you're arguing and the jumper raise up the short or the jersey and you see what appears to be a gun, you wouldn't know if it's a toy unless you're very well trained and you get a good look of it. I wouldn't know if it's toy or real. I'd probably scamper. You understand? Get out of the area. Salesman charged with manslaughter after Water Street stabbing. A 29-year-old salesman accused of fatally stabbing two men during an altercation on Water Street, Georgetown, days ago, has been charged with two counts of manslaughter.
Angelo Answick of Industry East Coast Demerara appeared before Magistrate Leron Daly at the Georgetown Magistrates Court. He is accused of unlawfully killing 36-year-old Tyrone Captain, a laborer of Eversham, currently in Burbies, and 23-year-old Rayford Vincent Trim, also known as Junior Brown, a vendor of Durban Backlands, Georgetown. Answick was not required to enter a plea to the charges, which are contrary to Section 94 of the Criminal Law Offences Act, Chapter 801. He was granted bail in the sum of $750,000 on each charge and is expected to return to court on September 23 for disclosure. A 65-year-old pensioner of Johanna Cecilia Essequibo Coast has been charged with the rape of a child under 16 years. Krishna Mohan Prasad, also known as Uncle Mike, appeared at a charity magistrate's court on Monday where the charge was read to him before Magistrate Ravindra Mohabir. Prasad was charged under Section 10(3) of the Sexual Offences Act, Chapter 803, in relation to an alleged offence committed against a female juvenile between May 14, 2025 and July 29, 2026. As the charge is indictable, Prasad was not required to enter a plea. The court granted him bail in the sum of $1 million with conditions that he report to the Surrey Police Station on the first and third Friday of each month. He was also ordered to remain at least 100 feet away from the alleged victim and have no contact with her. The case was adjourned to September 24. And finally, businessman found dead in car at Ogle. Police have launched an investigation into the death of a 33-year-old businessman whose body was discovered in his motor car along the Ogle Public Road, East Coast Demerara, on Tuesday last. The deceased, identified as Satyan Prasad of Industry East Coast Demerara, was found motionless in the driver's seat of the vehicle, which was parked along the roadway with its engine running. According to information, Prasad had been uncontactable by relatives from about 1 p.m. on Tuesday, prompting checks to be made for his whereabouts. During those checks, his vehicle was located along the Ogle Road. Police said an apparent gunshot wound was observed to Prasad's chest, while a firearm was also seen inside the vehicle. The circumstances surrounding his death remain under investigation, and police have not disclosed whether the incident is being treated as a suspected homicide or otherwise. That's sad. Yeah, that's about it, I believe, for the type of stories that we do at this time. Let's go check out the pixels and see what the cameras are showing us and how many are up and working today. The entrance to the old Demerara Harbour Bridge. Let's say the Harbour Bridge. Let's not call it old. It's the old bridge, but it's not the old Harbour Bridge, if you understand what I mean, right? It's quite clear there. The traffic is moving. The third lane is in effect. Look out for the police officer on the road. Mandela roundabout. Here comes a big garbage truck that just stopped there. Yes, now coming around. You got to be careful when you're going around them roundabout. Some people just change lane. You need to know which lane you're going to be in when you enter the roundabout so that you can exit the roundabout properly. Some people come around, they don't give you any indication. Ain't nothing wrong with using your trafficator, your indicator in the roundabout to give people an idea of where you're going, you know. Ain't nothing wrong with that, you know. It's not against the law, I don't believe. Yeah. Like when we and Nancy going over the river and see the police on the road and Hans put on the hazard. You understand? Drop your windows and thing. The man asks you why you put on your hazard light. You think. You just stand up in the middle of the road, brother. Plus, then we see an alien run over too. So you can help people to know where you're actually headed. Some people just come around and do shoot, turn off on the roundabout. You have no idea where they're going. And then you realize, oh gosh, if this person had only put on the trafficator, the indicator, you would have already been able to move because you knew where they were going. But sometimes you don't even trust when people got on the trafficator, because some people just got it on without realizing it. Some people just put it on and think it's the other side. So people tend to wait to confirm that they're heading in that direction as indicated. I can't get wrong for that either. Little bank up of traffic at the Jaguar roundabout there. I can tell you Grove is moving lovely, heading to town slowly but surely, not so slow. And there's much more space heading further up the east bank of Demerara. We're looking at Jimbo Bridge. Look like children going to classes or probably to VBS. Still happens, eh? Hans, you never went to vocational Bible. Is it studies or sessions? I think it's studies. Yeah, so, of course, minibus park on the road, part of the bus on the road, right by the thing, and the conductor run between the traffic in front of a truck to go
see if this person can come over for join the bus as they head in the direction of Georgetown. Let's see, sending them across. Yeah, he's traffic police, so they're behind the traffic and sending the people across on the pedestrian crossing that he bus park blocking a spot on. So all the traffic had to wait for he go over the road. He's still over the road right now. You understand? I know we're doing over there still. Wow. Would you believe it? Oh, some other children coming out and thing with the school clothes. So like he can corral this whole this whole posse here. So now, wonder how much more space the guy in the bus. We're watching a Jimbo Bridge in live images right now, showing you exactly. So he waiting for the cross, but them using the pedestrian cross. And there do the vehicle turning in front of the children. Watch, they got big pedestrian crossing, must be about 20 feet away from where he bring them behind the bus for cross the road. School children, go on the pedestrian crossing when you're crossing. Don't follow this conductor. They got two more over the other side. Let's see what he can do, if he can go over for them. Yeah, he stopped there. He stopped in traffic. A truck stop. That's good for them to scamper across without using the pedestrian crossing. Look again where they're crossing. Come on. That's not good enough. At least let them use the pedestrian crossing. There's a reason why it's there. Anyhow, let's move on to UG Road. I don't see the police officer, but certainly the police officer is out there. No indication that the third lane is in effect this morning, but it's a beautiful sunny shot, and I can see they've capped the road on both sides now, and they just gotta put in back the line so people can know where to go. 1, 2, 3, 4, 5, 6 stray friends, six brown friends and a black one of ours. At the Reading Loop Junction there, the cone is out, the police officers are out there. You can see three of them, a man on the phone and the dogs standing looking over. So it's like a stalemate here. What's going to happen? The dogs head into that open lot that they have there. I see somebody put out a foot. Look somebody's foot there in a shirt pants or a shirt something. The foot stick out, the hand stick out on the phone. You can see that have a sack, but the fence black in. The guy not a red have a sack. The fence black in the body. You just see in the hands, one foot, and they have a sock and a part of the head every time they move. And Brongy comes out. Brongy, what are you going to do? They chase out the yard. They can go over the pedestrian crossing this morning and show them how to cross. Look how he has crossed the road. Watch there. Look how he has crossed hands. You see where the dog crossing? Watch. Two dogs. 3, 4, 5, 6 dogs cross on the pedestrian crossing at the Vreede Noob Junction this morning. And a minibus conductor up there by Jimbo Bridge at Grove leading school children off the pedestrian crossing. I kid you not. At a DSL Junction, normal traffic buildup there, nothing too much. Upper Houston, do be careful. I'm not seeing the officer this morning. The third lane is in effect. I'm certain he's probably somewhere right out there. And do be careful. Look out for the officer of the western end. This one is not giving us any purchase. The west side camera at the roundabout with the totem pole there, that's not working. A diamond, it's quite clear. A beautiful sunny shot. 7 hours 24. Hot air, hot air, hot air, hot air.

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0: Let's get into that sport news. You got a visitor who hasn't visited in quite a while, but he's here. We make him stay back. You know, he walk all night from 10, I think, you know, man.
1: Yeah, guys. Good morning, guys. Good morning, everyone.
0: Yes, Emmanuel. Warm to your nose and your forehead.
1: Oh, just had a little accident. You know, apparently I don't run off of diesel.
0: Mm-hmm.
1: Yeah, I had a little faint.
0: Uh-huh.
1: Yeah.
0: Sorry to hear, man.
1: Yeah, you know, like, I know I'm feeling hungry, but like my mind is telling me, you know, you can just push through this one more task, you know, just push through, you know? You know?
0: Mm-hmm.
1: But like my body feel like, oh, yeah, like, let me eat some. My mind's like, you know, like push to get work done, you know? It's like around 12, 1 in the morning, going home from work, and I stop somewhere to get something to eat in a fast food line, and I stand up and
0: that's it.
1: Yeah. But lucky thing I was around good people, you know, because nobody didn't video me and put me up on Facebook or make a laugh off of me, you know?
0: Like the one laugh in the background, they hear
2: he told me a different story concerning this. Anyway, we come to talk about sports.
1: No, Aunt asked me, right? Eddie vexed the mind. So I said, Mommy, if you like talking.
2: And then what the next day? Mm. The next day when you catch back yourself.
1: I can't remember, I tell you once.
2: Oh, you would never remember.
0: Because he can't remember. That's right. He could never remember because he can't remember. You gotta have it. You know what I mean? This guy self-abuse. It beat yourself into submission.
1: Yeah, everybody humoring me and telling me his voice will beat you up, or, you know.
0: No. You beat yourself.
1: Yeah.
0: Nobody beat you.
1: Somebody tell me some man girl I must be trouble or something, you know, it's a lot of
0: Nah, me know you to be them type of person though.
1: Yeah, I know, tell you about people questioning your character and your integrity, but
0: just because your face bruised up. You understand.
1: Is this
0: you think you crack your teeth or not know if I do.
1: Yeah. True.
0: You understand?
2: Yeah.
0: You know me. Could have been worse. Glad you're okay though.
1: Yeah.
2: Yeah.
0: You know me, cause we like what we have here on the sports. A 7-member Guyanese junior badminton team will travel to Kingston, Jamaica to compete at the Caribaco Junior Individual Championship scheduled as part of the 2026 Smash Jamaica Badminton Program. The championship is from August 12th to 18th, and we wish them all the best. Dartmouth Dominators claim boys on the 13th and on the 15th titles in the EPFA GFF Youth Ensemble Regional Championships. Congratulations, you understand. On the 13th, boys, Dartmouth Dominators FC champs, Vortex Vipers FC runner-up. On the 15th, Dartmouth Dominators FC champs, Charity Extreme FC second, you understand. You don't know. It's not the one with somebody like he talking to somebody.
2: He's gonna lunch or something.
0: Somebody they're gonna lunch. I'm gonna fat foul you a lunch. Yeri?
2: Yeah.
0: I'm gonna fat foul you a lunch.
1: Oh, I say some family member or something. You know, the kids got your lunch money.
0: No, he's sending a message to somebody. Yeah. You understand? Like, person acts so all you can think is thinking. When you talk, and all you bring it to the table.
1: Oh.
0: You fat foul your lunch.
2: Yeah, he said lunch for Chuchu then.
0: Yeah. LA Lakers to be sold in record $12.5 billion deal. Yeah. $12.5 billion for a sports team.
2: Wow.
3: Yeah. Wow.
0: It gone too much, bro. You understand? England scrap midnight curfew after 7 months. This is the new test captain Joe Root has abolished the midnight curfew imposed on the England teams only 7 months after it was introduced. Here, now the removal is the latest update to rules surrounding the behavior of players, regulations that have come under scrutiny across this year. Yeah. Australians and Englishmen are known to broke up the club and the pub and them thing.
1: Yeah.
0: If they had cameras back in the days, you would really see we used to go on. You understand? Yeah. In every story with Jeff Bycott, when Michael Olding gave him the whispering death, the one over in Barbados, you never see the over, the whispering death over. It's all over. It's not one ball, you know. When he got him out on the last delivery. You understand?
1: Yeah.
0: And he was in the pub, what's called pub, in the bar.
1: In England,
0: drinking. Yes. And the barman asked him, why are you watching the replay over and over? The man said, if it wasn't for me, England would have been 0 runs for 6 wickets. In one over. 6, brutal. Must check it out. You understand? I don't know them thing, man. No. Bihari Group National on the 19 schools T20 cricket tournament final playoff set for today to decide the Sunday semis. Congratulations to these players and their teams. And we're going to keep you updated with it as we head towards... Yeah, I know. I ain't got to tell you. Guyana Amazon Warriors riding positive momentum into 2026 CPL season opener. Somebody's the Warriors! TKR. Who you support?
1: I support Guyana Amazon Warriors.
0: Good, lovely.
2: Yeah.
0: We just got one outside up on the panel right now.
2: Yeah.
0: You understand? So anyhow, before we get to last night game, Bangladesh putting it up on Australia right now. The man bowl out Australia.
1: Yeah.
0: For 198. This is the lowest they ever get them. Steve Smith made 71 and 109 balls. Australia get bowled for 198. Hassan Mahmood took 6 for 55. He was bowling well. But I'm gonna say something I ain't really want you feeling away. Check your action. I say your elbow very flexible. I say your elbow flexible. They're the right place playing against the right team. Before this test done, you know what they do with you, right? You remember what they do with Larson when Larson takes 7?
2: Yeah.
0: Let me scrutinize you and get an umpire for call, no ball, you know.
2: Mm-hmm.
0: Australia don't play with you, you know. Mm-hmm. But I never see when Brettley used the ball.
2: And Sean Tate.
0: Both of them used to pelt.
2: Mm-hmm. Especially Shanti.
0: I think when you're clocking over 150, 155,
1: yeah,
0: you got to get a flexibility in your elbow for catapult the kookaburra or the juke or whatever.
2: Yeah.
0: You think so, Leon?
3: Yeah, I think so.
0: Yeah. When you start bowling stuff, but don't think it's just clear. It's put a lot of pressure upon the tendons and them thing, you know.
1: Yeah.
0: And your shoulders and thing for bowl 150.
2: Mm-hmm.
0: Not on easy.
1: Consistently,
0: you know.
1: It's like Mitchell Stark. Mm-hmm. It's not like them bowling machine, you know, just put the ball in and it just come out at 150. That's Mitchell Stark.
0: That one, I would rate him, but that one named Mitchell Johnson before.
1: Mitchell Johnson, yeah.
0: Like a robot.
1: He's the original Mitchell.
0: He's a robot, but.
3: Yeah, Mitchell Johnson was like a robot to shoot.
0: My old day, the mice, the ball. Left arm
3: on it.
2: Yeah, Shanted. 160.
0: Yeah, 160, but Shanted. But he could have carved it because it used there all over the place.
2: Yeah, wild. He got control.
0: He like Akhtar, showed Akhtar. Yeah. Fast, but
2: wild.
0: Mm-hmm. You understand? Spraying it down the leg. But when they put one in the right spot, bro,
2: it's over.
0: You're not nothing you could do about it. Anyhow, let's get into this game that I realized for the 5 games, I got perfect record.
1: No. Win a game.
0: Huh?
1: You predicted since
3: the
0: one. No, I could never wrong yesterday.
2: Yeah, because you saying that supporting Sammy. Sammy lose.
1: He won his first game and lost his second game.
2: Yeah.
0: No, I back him for the first game.
2: And you're back yesterday. And
0: you
2: back yesterday.
0: No.
2: Can you say you told Ian that you're backing
0: Patriots?
2: Yeah, for truth.
0: Because I am backing Sammy.
2: Yeah.
0: Yeah, I really think I strip it or get so old.
1: Smelling.
0: They think I get old, I forget Elian. It's you! It's the one we're trying. Anyhow, St. Lucia Kings were defeated by the Patriots. Patriots won by 5 wickets. Batting first, St. Lucia Kings made 155 for 8 with a top score of 58 from the young right-hander, Jewel Andrew. I think it was a good innings.
2: Yeah, but I should have made a bit.
3: Are you like on 2-run one?
0: Wait, no man. Top score, buddy. Top score, 58. This is the Timu Puran. You understand?
1: Yeah.
0: You catch what I'm saying, right? The Sheehan Puran. Kamil Puran in him. Yeah. You understand? And Nicholas Kamil in him. He make 54 from 30.
3: No, but if you see last, then you don't want to call.
0: No, really.
2: He was the top scorer. One of the top scorer.
0: He make 54 from 30. You know, I'm doing advanced stats. We've introduced advanced stats.
1: Okay.
0: To really show you how some of these batsmen, the hit boundary and it looked nice, but the waste all the other deliveries.
2: Correct.
0: Then we go to who you are,
3: really
0: we do Puran.
2: Let me do Puran.
0: 54 from 30 balls. He knocks 7-4 is 28, and 3-6 is 18. 28 and 18 is 4-6. So he score 10, 4-6 runs in 10 deliveries.
2: Mm-hmm.
0: And he score 8 out of the next 20.
2: Wow.
0: These advanced stats for you.
2: Yeah.
0: He take 8 runs he get from 20 deliveries, and then he score.
3: Yeah, wait for tonight, boy.
0: Then he score 4-6 runs after 10 deliveries. Mm. You understand?
3: The advanced match are working tomorrow.
0: Every day the advanced match working. You understand? I'm bringing this thing to light here. So these cricket commentators, not the commentators, these statisticians, they've been putting all the right stats where I want to see. Oh, no, brilliant from Puran, 54 from 30. He wastes 20 balls for making 8 runs alone.
2: Yeah.
0: You understand, man?
1: Wait, think about Andrew's strike. strike rate 138.
0: I don't care about how much strike rate. Puran strike rate is 180 too. And look how much ball he weighs.
2: Yeah.
0: You understand? Strike rate ain't got nothing to do with it. Them 6 and 4. If you never had 6 and 4 in cricket, some banner would strike rate would have been 20 and 30. You understand? It's this make you catch up.
2: Yeah, like gay. Like
0: you want me to do Andrew? 58 from 42? It looked glorious, eh?
2: Yeah.
0: He knocked 4-6. This 24.
1: Yeah.
0: And 2-4s. This 8. 24 and 8 is 32. So it's 26. 6 deliveries. He make 32 runs in.
2: Wow.
0: Right? So he take 36 deliveries to make 26 runs.
1: Yeah.
3: Come on.
0: What?
3: Not bad.
0: 26 runs from 36 deliveries, not bad?
2: In a T20.
0: In a T20? Test cricket you talking about, Tawa. Anyhow, bowling.
2: I think you change the person back in our.
0: Well, if I do expanded stats on Chanda Paul, but you know me.
1: But Puran and Andrew stepped up this game, I feel. The first game, the youngsters let him down. But
0: you know, since they're doing this advanced stats, say, like, I seeing these things different, like, to me, like, could do better.
1: Yeah, they could have done better.
0: Get the ball off the square and stop getting some of the dark balls. Hold on, man. We meet there yet? How much are you trying to force this thing? 155 for 8 St. Lucia Kings, Darren Sammy Stadium. And this is all they could have mustered. In reply, the team that I chose, St. Kitts and Nevis Patriots, the only person who said they would win, got 156 for 5 in 17.4 overs. Fletcher, the top of the yard, 48 from 41.
1: Anchoring the innings.
0: Miserable innings, wasted after deliveries.
2: Yeah, let me hear Fletcher.
0: Advanced stats, he look terrible.
1: 48 from 41.
0: With 3-4-1-6. You understand? Striking at the 117. Myers made 32. I think he played some great shots. 32 from 16. You understand? It look nice, eh? But he knocked 3-4 is 12 and 3-6 is 18. 12 and 18 is how much? 30. So in 6 delivery, make 30. He take 10 delivery for make 2.
1: But his strike rate is 200. Is impressive.
0: His strike rate is supposed to be 300 or something. You understand? If he just make a single half of them balls, we waste. This we try to tell you. These people ain't put in no statistics on the board, really. Anyhow, they responded 156. They got 48 not out from Fletcher, 32 from Myers. Myers hit a nice shot. One of them first, the second four. Because the first one was a pitched up outside the half. Stump and he drive it. The first ball. He knocked one on the hand side. Almost like the shot would say is the greatest shot. You know, they got a shot that Kyle Myers played.
2: And that was the best thing he did, I think, was in the 2023 World Cup.
0: The South Africans, the Australians, Gilchrist and them call it the best shot they ever seen in cricket. You never see it?
1: No, I never seen the shot.
0: Yeah, what with you, boy? Where you from?
1: You got to call him back to the international squad, man.
0: Nah.
2: That was the best thing he did when he was World Cup that he played in 2023.
0: Mm-hmm.
2: Yeah, that was the best. That's the best thing he did for the whole entire tournament.
0: I can't believe you never see the. Come see the shot wrong here, so. Come wrong here and see the shot, brother. You never see the shot? You've never seen that? No, you see it?
1: Yeah, it's an impressive shot. Wait,
0: impressive? Watch the angle we bowling, watch we hitting. Look good. 6. They never see a shot like that in cricket. Look at the angle, look at where he plays the ball, we hit the ball. They call it the greatest shot ever.
1: I think I see something similar to the...
0: Yeah. It's timing, you know.
2: Similar.
0: I think it's timing.
1: I saw a shot similar to the this year in the IPL with Vaibhav Surya Banshee.
0: Here.
1: No.
0: Not like that.
2: Similar.
0: Not like that. Hear it? Steve Smith says he's never seen a shot like the one.
1: Yeah.
0: Adam Gilchrist said the same thing. Everybody said a never. She unbelievable. You know what I mean? But still, if you put it for...
3: It was a great shot.
0: Yeah. If you put it for West Indies, you know we can do still.
1: Yeah. I don't know if Alistair Tuck was even joking or humoring, but he said Vaibhav Surya Banshee is probably the greatest Indian cricketer right now.
0: Nah.
1: Of all time.
0: Nah. Just stupidness, man.
1: He's 15 years old.
0: That's nonsense. He ain't even got the international century.
2: Yeah.
0: And he's the best already. He got 150 score against Ireland. I believe, and then he get one against England, I believe, for 50.
1: Yeah.
0: I think all the best cricketer ever.
2: The best player for IPL 2026.
0: That was to give you that.
2: Yeah.
0: Waitley Tora, Australia partner. Mitchell, the Demon Spark. Left hander to left hander.
1: Yeah.
0: When it's flying past his throat at Perth, then you're going to know how good he is. Don't worry, them flat pitch we hooking and pulling with them ballers sitting up. When balls skidding and shooting at your throat, then we're going to... I ain't saying he can't do it. I'm not saying that. I said we're going to know the true extent of his abilities.
1: Yeah, I heard.
0: And even if he failed for one tour, it's not the end. You understand?
2: Yeah,
0: he's still young. He could come. Many batsmen go there and fail already. You understand? I even want to see you up in a test match for a good pitch against We Four Pronto. I want to see you up against Rose, Joseph.
1: Ford.
0: Seals. Not Ford, man.
2: Joseph.
1: Come on, man.
0: No, not Ford. Joseph. Ford get hammered like a dog last night. You understand?
1: But he was the savior for Kings in the first match.
0: Two over for 47 runs. I don't care if he saved. He saved this. Anyway, we got good now, fellas. Oh, I'm glad you're okay.
2: Yeah.
0: You know what I mean? Hey, when we getting these tickets, by?
2: When,
0: You know, we can't really go and get out and train that game because we can get wrong, you know, right, Leah? You start cussing.
3: No, you're not wrong.
0: You can tell me. Nah, get wrong. They are cussing gonna happen there. Anyhow, thanks, my brother.
2: Yeah.
0: Do enjoy. And we glad that we friend good. You understand?
3: Yeah, right. Yeah.
0: When you're ready, your face got marked, it don't look good at all.
1: Yeah.
0: You know what I mean?
1: Man, especially when you're tall, too. Like me teach you to tell me this. You're a tall red skin, man. We can't miss you at all. Like, you in a crowd, you walk, and you easy to pick
0: any
1: up.
0: Trouble in them, take it easy for, identify you.
2: Yeah. True.
0: Yeah, that is true. I understand.
2: Don't forget what Warriors playing tonight.
0: Oh, yes. We didn't even tell them, though.
1: Predictions?
0: Mm-hmm. Quickly.
2: Warriors. Warriors,
1: I think Jamaica, this is the third game. They're on a losing streak.
2: Yeah.
1: I don't expect us to lose this game. It's our first game. We have the energy.
0: Is who we playing?
1: Jamaica.
0: Man, I'm with you. Kingsmen, them dead like. Is where Jamaica playing, right?
2: Yeah.
1: Yeah, it's Salina Park.
0: Yeah, dead like that. I understand. What you gonna show off, Fletcher? Russell, Spain gonna make Russell can't even come out the crease. Watch and see.
2: Yeah.
0: Out like a dunce.
2: You're just gonna look at Powell.
0: Anyhow, we gotta go now.
2: Yeah.
0: Powell for what?
1: Well, Chris Gayle might be in the house to cheer them on.
0: But he should, I ain't see there. I wonder we there.
1: I heard he was in 10 months the last game.
0: Oh, what's up? Later, Leon.
3: Yeah, later.
0: Visit Nalico Nafico on the first floor of the Giffland Mall. 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
11: With the news at this time, I'm Samuel Signandon. Good morning. High winds have damaged at least 15 homes in Arau, Region 7, according to preliminary reports. The Civil Defense Commission is coordinating an assessment with the GDF, police, regional officials, and village leaders. Emergency shelter materials are being mobilized with additional assistance to be provided based on the assessment. Extradition proceedings against opposition leader Azruddin Mohammed and his father Nasser Mohammed will resume in September. The CCJ dismissed their appeal and lifted the stay, blocking the proceedings. The United States is seeking their extradition on fraud, conspiracy, and money laundering allegations. The Bart Regional Hospital has treated more than 60,000 patients since opening 1 year ago. More than 300 surgeries have also been performed, reducing the need for residents to seek specialized care outside Region 5. The hospital has also conducted thousands of diagnostic procedures, including CT scans, X-rays, and ultrasounds. Regionally, the death toll from Colombia's devastating 7.4 magnitude earthquake has risen to at least 265, while 496 people remain missing and more than 3,700 have been injured. Rescue crews are racing against time to locate people trapped beneath collapsed buildings as the critical 72-hour period for finding survivors nears its end. Internationally, Zambians head to the polls today in presidential, parliamentary, and local government elections, with its current president seeking a second term. He is favored to win but faces voters' concerns over the cost of living. His main challenger is opposition candidate Brian Mandubli. A presidential candidate needs more than 50% of the vote to avoid a runoff, with results expected on Monday. And that's the news to the moment.
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0: Hi there, I'm Woman Carver Elgin, station at traffic headquarters in Blairy. According to Section 76(1) of the Motor Vehicles and Road Traffic Act, Chapter 5102, the rules of the road are: all vehicles must keep to the left or near side of the road. While driving a vehicle, when meeting another vehicle traveling in the opposite direction, you must keep well to the left or near side of the road. When being overtaken, you must keep to the left or near side of the road. You should not, therefore, except when you intend to overtake or turn right, drive along the middle of the road.
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So this is all the time we have with you this morning. We'll be back with you, God willing, tomorrow. Until then, take good care of your loved ones and yourselves. Remember to look out for those who may not be looking out for you and spread the love around. On behalf of Selector Madans, my name is Malcolm Ferreira. Remember, a good day for you to look after your bank account. Get that application in at the Ministry of Housing.

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It is 9:59 on the clock. I trust that you guys are having a great day so far. It is Thursday, the 13th day in the month of August, and we're still having a lot of sunshine here in the capital city of Georgetown. Coming up this morning on the East Bank, it started to rain in Eccles, but that was just a little, you know, something to get your hopes up about rain actually coming. But no, it is sunny, quite sunny, not too hot as yet here in the capital city of Georgetown. And I trust that you guys will take advantage of the lovely weather that we're having. But stay tuned, stay locked on to 98.1 Hot FM. This is the Mid-Morning Delight segment. Don't forget that. So stay tuned, and don't forget, at 11 hours, you can join our wonderful team right here for Real Talk. 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Sally's Boutique, the new home of Clark. Sally's Boutique time. It is 10 hours on the clock. 10 o'clock time, guys. Stay tuned.

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0: It is 10:53 on the clock, guys, and here's where I take my leave. Thank you guys so much for being a part of the segment Mid-Morning Delight. I trust that you guys will continue to have an amazing Thursday and an even better day tomorrow. So stay tuned and stay locked on to this station. Just remind you guys that at 11 hours, you can join the team right here again for Real Talk. So stay tuned.
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0: What's up, everybody? Welcome down to Real Talk for today, August 13, 2026. It's a Thursday. Can you believe we're almost at the weekend? Welcome to all of our friends over on 100.1 Vibes FM. I'm Tara Lynn Harris. I've got Kieran Moria with me. Good morning.
1: Good morning.
0: How are you?
1: You want to ask me another question?
0: After that pause.
1: I don't want to answer that one. You could ask me, like, how much money I want, or what food I want to eat for lunch, or what's my favorite place to go right now.
0: How about you answer all three of those questions? How much money do you want? What do you want?
1: How much
0: for
1: money
0: lunch?
1: I want right now? All right,
0: and
1: good.
0: Where do you want to go?
1: If I tell you, that means you'll see to get it from here.
0: I can pray about it.
1: How much is prayer worth right now? Well,
0: prayer
1: is worth
0: a lot. Exactly.
1: Yeah, it is, but I want prayers and plus the money.
0: Okay.
1: So I need, well, you got to tell me how I can get the money first.
0: You could pray about it too. How about that?
1: I could pray about it. There needs to be assurance. Yeah.
0: Isn't that something we all need in this life? Yeah.
1: I need like a small change. Like
0: a small change?
1: Yeah. Like a 10.5.
0: Yeah, that's small change for Trudeau. Yeah.
1: 10.5.
0: Yeah, for
1: sure.
0: No
1: big money.
0: 10.5 what?
1: 10.5. Just what you're thinking.
0: All right. Small things. Here we go. What do you want to eat for lunch?
1: What I want to eat for lunch? I want to eat macaroni and cheese.
0: Okay.
1: With baked chicken.
0: Mm-hmm.
1: Salad on the side.
0: Mm-hmm.
1: Corn on the cob.
0: Oh.
1: Yeah.
0: Wait, corn on the cob from a particular place?
1: Yeah.
0: Okay, very good. We're on the same wavelength. Yeah. All right. Sounds like a good one. Of course, you guys can come through and let us know what you have on the menu for lunch.
1: Mm-hmm.
0: But we're jumping into our topic for today.
1: Answer the question, though.
0: Wait, what's the question?
1: You got to tell me, oh, getting these things, mom.
0: Me know what a mac and cheese part. y'all come through and let us know where's a good place to get mac and cheese. And what did you say, baked chicken?
1: Yeah.
0: So mac and cheese, baked chicken, salad, and corn on the cob.
1: Mm-hmm.
0: I got you with a corn on the cob.
1: Okay.
0: Yeah. But everything else?
1: The money.
0: Y'all need to know. Y'all need to come through and let us know. Yeah. All right. We've got a topic for today. Oh, you didn't say where you wanted to go. That was the third question.
1: Where I want to go? I need a trip. So I need a trip to Dubai.
0: Oh, wow. Yeah. Okay. Not like, even like, not even like out to the region or like,
1: no, like
0: in a region, a one week
1: somewhere outside of this country right now.
0: Okay. All right. Yeah. It could be arranged.
1: Could
0: That's
1: be
0: all
1: arranged.
0: I'm going to say.
1: But all right. So we're doing a promise or something.
0: You're
1: promising that we're getting these things done.
0: Why are you putting words in my mouth? I don't remember saying anything about promises.
1: I'm speaking the words out of my mouth and into your ears. So you need to speak from your mouth now and tell me the answers I need, or give me those answers.
0: I think you know the answers that you need. And let's jump into our topic for today. Are you ready? This one is going to be an interesting one.
1: If we're talking about all the things I just listed, yeah.
0: We're not, though. We're not talking about food. We're not talking about traveling. And we're not talking about getting money. No. None of the above.
1: Okay. All right.
0: You sound sad.
1: we have to come to a conclusion.
0: Oh my goodness. All right. Y'all can come through and let us know how Kieran can get the answers to his questions.
1: Yeah.
0: But we've got somebody already coming through sending a photo, and the caption says, they say good morning, Tara and Kieran. And the caption is Edo leaf cookup with carrot, fry fish, and cucumber.
1: Oh,
0: that's
1: nice.
0: For lunch.
1: Yeah. Good stuff.
0: Mm-hmm.
1: When last I had Edo leaf cookup, I can't tell.
0: We approve.
1: Yeah, but okay. I love Edo leaf though.
0: Yeah, this gets the Real Talk seal of approval.
1: Mm.
0: This is what we're doing.
1: Yeah.
0: Yeah.
1: Good meal.
0: Yeah. All right. Long time discipline versus no time discipline. What is your take? That's our topic for today. You can come through on our live. We're live on Facebook at NCN Guyana. You can also reach out to us by giving us a call. We actually have a caller on the line. But we're going to hold on it for a bit. And you can also reach us on WhatsApp. That number is 624-480-50. Oh, this is Nicola. She says, Bertha and Mackie on Smith Street, Smythe Street. Mm. Is that it?
1: Smythe, yeah.
0: Well, she spelled it Smithy, so I'm not sure. But is that Smythe Street? I don't remember, but thanks for that. I do know that place. I know I'm seeing the colors and the sign and everything. But to be fair, I'm not sure if I've ever actually eaten from there. Yeah. All right. Long time discipline versus no time discipline. That's our topic for today. What's your take on this?
1: This time na long time. This time na long time. That's what I'm thinking right now.
0: And that's fair.
1: Yeah. But long time discipline. So, thinking about it, I do feel like, well, we have eliminated corporal punishment, so that's no longer in effect. But I remember, and I was telling.
0: I needed some clarity on that actually before you move forward.
1: Yeah.
0: When it comes to corporal punishment, is this specific to schools, or is it that we expect that across the board, there's no type of physical disciplining?
1: It's expected across the board.
0: Yeah.
1: Because you can be charged for, you know, hitting your child and the child having bruises or marks on his skin or her skin.
0: And I think it's important to make that distinction, because sometimes you hear people say, well, of course, you know what's happening in the school system and what's expected, you know, from teachers, from the head, from the headmistress or master. But then sometimes you'll hear people say, in my house, yeah, my rules.
1: Yeah, but you gotta be careful, because you have to be careful. You are beating your child mercilessly and somebody passes by and they feel like that child's life is in danger, they make a report, you could be jailed. So it's across the board, just that in schools, the teachers, well, you'd hear people say, well, okay, the teachers can't hit your child because that's against the law and so on. But it's also in your home as well.
0: Yeah.
1: Once you're doing things or you're abusing the child, you can be charged. So don't do it. But I remember, or let me go down memory lane just a bit, because while I was going to secondary school, I remember in fourth form, fifth form, sometimes

0: Why?
1: Right. So I got to my school. Uh-huh. The gates would be closed at 8:30.
0: Uh-huh.
1: Right? My HM at that time.
0: Yeah.
1: She would make it her duty to come out there at 9 o'clock.
0: Oh.
1: Right? You got some spare time. Uh-huh. 9 o'clock. And she would lock the gates. And so we had break at 9:30. So we had to wait until break time, and she would come out there with a whip. And everybody had lashes to go inside a schoolyard.
0: Hold on, this is secondary school.
1: Secondary school.
0: Wow.
1: Secondary. She wasn't playing at all. I remember collecting lashes, and I was like, this is so unfair because it's not my fault. I was waiting on a bus. I was out on the road since long time. But no buses were coming. Well,
0: and I'm sure at that moment there is no space for an explanation.
1: She won't be taking an excuse. No.
0: Yeah.
1: Like she would say, well, if you wanted to get to school early, you would have left gotten earlier. On the road earlier.
0: Yeah.
1: Right? And I remember there was one girl, she was like, Miss, don't lash me my hand. Please, please, please, I'm gonna take the lashes somewhere else. And she was like, stretch out your hands, girl.
0: Oh. Oh my goodness.
1: So you had to take the lashes, but now it's, you know, strictly phased out. You can't beat. No teacher would beat you. They'd leave you alone and all of these things. Back in school, you weren't getting something, or if you got some things wrong in a quiz or a spelling test, you got lashes for it. Lashes on your fingers, lashes on your bam bam, lashes wherever they decide to lash you. And you have some children who are opposed to it, and their parents might tell your teacher that she should not beat you and what's not, but sometimes the teacher don't care. And they might do it instead. And yeah, it causes a lot of problems. You have parents who go into the schools and cause a problem for hitting their child and whatnot. I remember I was in grade one, mm-hmm. my first year in primary school. And I had my first lash. It wasn't anything major. Like, I think I got two lashes then.
0: Uh-huh.
1: Right? And so I went home and I told my mother, and my mother reached in school the next day.
0: Uh-huh.
1: And she asked the teacher why I got lashes. And the teacher explained herself and what's not. And then when my mother was gone, the teacher said, she pushed my head and she said, you went and tell your mother that I beat you?
0: Yeah. Yes, I did. That would have been...
1: But now those things don't happen. These children are, having the free life. You do something wrong, you're told you're on timeout, or write I'm sorry 50 times in your book, mm-hmm. or they're getting a chance to like do some cleaning on the outside or go pick up the garbage.
0: Lines, yeah.
1: Yeah. And sometimes that doesn't work out because they're like, oh, well, if I do this, I might just go write something in the book and I can get away with it.
0: Mm-hmm,
1: or
0: mm-hmm.
1: I'll just be sent to clean up somewhere. I could do this. So they'll weigh the consequences and say, you know what? Let me see what the consequences are.
0: Yeah.
1: And if I could take it, then I could commit this crime.
0: Hmm.
1: Which is something to be looked at.
0: Yeah. I suppose this conversation will continue without end, because there are always those that will fall through the cracks, you know? When it comes to either a parent, a teacher, or someone who might be an authority meeting out whatever punishment, sometimes the punishment that is meted out, it is not warranted. And the person in authority might be meting out that punishment out of their own frustration that doesn't have anything to do with the situation.
1: Yep.
0: So I guess in cases like that, it's really a question of, is this actually helpful in this situation? Mm. And how can we then protect the child, right? But then there are those cases, like you're saying, where, you know, the child is weighing the options.
1: Mm-hmm.
0: And if they really want to do something, okay, if I have to write 50 lines after this, I can do that.
1: Yeah.
0: You know?
1: Yeah.
0: So I think that it kind of goes both ways. But I'm very excited to hear what persons are going to say about this one. Long-time discipline versus now-time discipline. We've got some comments over on WhatsApp. And, of course, Popskull is in on Facebook.
1: Yo. Yeah. Well, today we're taking all our silent cousins. Right?
0: Yeah, so you did say that yesterday.
1: Let me tell you something.
0: Uh-huh.
1: We haven't heard from...

0: You guys, we know we got people listening from Bartica. We know we got people listening in Linden, Burbies, Mabruma, wherever y'all there. Y'all never called in on the show before.
1: Come out to the woodwork
0: today. Marking in present.
1: Yeah.
0: Right? Because if we decide that, all right, good, we ain't going to do this show anymore, y'all going to miss me. So.
1: Oops.
0: Y'all going to call and let me know going on.
1: All right. Long-term, long-time discipline versus now-time discipline. What's your take? Feel free to come through. You can give us a call. That number is 227-1899. You can also reach out to us on WhatsApp, 624-4805. And I was saying Popskull is in. He says, good morning, everyone. Yep. And up. Mm-hmm. Taxi Man Salim is in. He says, hey, good morning. I'm locked in. Yep. And Nicola, she sends through another photo, this time with fried bangamiri. I don't know what's happening, Nicola. But she says, I don't like to beat. I punish my children and grandkids now, too. I take away privileges, phones, tablets, and all other gadgets. And no spending money. That always works.
0: That's good.
1: Spending money. Yeah.
0: Yeah. Those are like good options.
1: Yeah.
0: Or good things to have. I do believe that we have come to a point of realization where we feel like Licks just born and cool. And I would have mentioned this before. So what we are doing is finding alternative ways of punishing our kids or positive discipline.
1: Mm-hmm.
0: And I was talking to someone earlier about positive discipline, and I asked them if they are going to hit their child or their children when they get them.
1: Mm-hmm.
0: And they were like, no, I wouldn't do it because I knew how it felt when I had Licks. So I wouldn't want my children to, you know, be punished in that way. But I said to them, I said, it is going to come to a point where you're going to be tempted to do it because it happened to you. And so even while we want to eliminate corporal punishment, or we want to do away with beating our children or giving them lashes, let's say they repeatedly do something, it is going to tempt us. Because if you tell a child, sit there, and they don't, and you take away something from them, and they still don't heed to your advice or your calling or whatever you tell them to do, then a second time, a third time, you might be tempted to hit them because you're saying, this isn't working, that isn't working, that isn't working. So when you have one, two, three of your newer options or your alternative measures not working, what do you resort to? It's lashes. But if you're very strong, like very, very, very, very strong, you'll push through. But I do believe that we have to create a new, and I'm happy that we're doing this, start off with positive discipline. And so when those children grow up, they will know how to manage their kids or how to discipline their children without hitting them. So if you don't do it, try your best not to. At least that's what we're trying to do. Try your best not to hit them. So when they grow up, they get kids, they won't know hitting as a form of punishment.
1: Let's take this caller. Good morning. All right. Give us a call again, 227-1899. And of course, you can reach us on WhatsApp, 624-4805. Nicola says, yes, Kieran, I agree. That was a minute ago. So, and we've got a caller on the line. Good morning.
0: Good morning.
2: Good morning, Kieran.
0: Hey, Jameer.
1: Jameer, you're present. In. Good morning.
0: You're present.
2: Yes, good morning, Sarah.
1: How are you?
2: I'm good, I'm trying.
1: Good, good, good. All right, yeah. We're talking about discipline today.
2: Yeah, I know.
1: Yeah, long-time discipline versus no-time discipline. What do you think?
2: I eating some catfish curry today.
1: All right, very good. Very good.
2: Yeah, time running fast.
1: Mm-hmm.
2: I got some trout. And the breadfruit and come later.
1: Oh my goodness.
2: I walked off for dinner.
1: You're speaking the language, Jameer.
2: There's a fish and chip you make for dinner.
1: Yeah. All right.
0: You're speaking the language except the tamarind part because I don't do that.
1: Oh boy.
2: No, when you get mango, it's put tamarind in curry.
0: I don't even do mangoes. But I appreciate
1: it. No worries, Jameer. I'm with you on it. Yeah. All right. So what do you think?
2: I'm knocking it with some lime drink.
1: Okay. Very
0: lime
1: good.
0: Sunk, yeah.
1: I don't know what to ask. Yeah. All right.
2: Right.
1: So we're talking discipline. Yeah. What's your take on this?
2: Yes. Well, to me, we mix up now, but the difference is school. I mean, mixed up that you find people disciplining their children in all farms still. Right? But in school, it's different.
1: Okay.
2: Because teachers, like, they're forced to don't discipline the child you whip.
1: Mm-hmm.
2: In school.
1: Mm-hmm.
2: So the discipline in school is done.
1: Mm-hmm.
2: But home side, we still find this lawlessness is going.
1: Oh, no.
2: Beating on them.
1: Mm-hmm.
2: Pushing them. Talking at them.
1: Mm-hmm.
2: And these things. We find these things going on at home.
1: Mm-hmm.
2: Yeah, I know children that get legs bad, mm-hmm. and to know.
1: Mm-hmm.
2: Instead of alternative, as we say,
1: yeah.
2: We're finding an alternative way to discipline them. It's still the same thing. But I find some children that rev up on parents, too. Especially teenagers, like from 13 to 15. They rev up on the child, their mother and father.
1: What do you mean by this?
2: When their mother and father would tell them things,
1: uh-huh.
2: you would find it grumbling.
1: Ah.
2: Or if the mother give them a little thump up or something,
1: uh-huh.
2: they just walk away and talk
1: oh,
2: things.
1: Oh, I see. Mm-hmm.
2: Yes. I find children start spend money too early.
1: Mm-hmm.
2: Money. Yeah, money is the situation at home.
1: Oh.
2: With children for like care to school money and things.
1: Uh-huh.
2: Yeah, children learn about money too early. But it's a long story back home.
1: Oh, my goodness.
2: Because every family come and visit you, they left a raise with you.
1: Uh-huh.
2: Some of them just put up the money.
1: Uh-huh.
2: Some of them going to spend it. So you see them ones who are going to spend it out now. Don't go wrong. Yeah. So when nobody giving them money, now they turn to the parents.
1: Mm.
2: When the parents can't find it, I know what them do they know.
1: Mm-hmm.
2: They do be a wrong thing. Mm-hmm. Taking out passion mm-hmm. on their mother and father. Just for money. Not only for school, you know, if they're hitting the road for buy anything and so on,
1: mm-hmm.
2: you know, they start, they gotta forget this money for go and buy things.
1: Mm-hmm.
2: Like there's one demanded then.
1: Mm-hmm.
2: Because they get the spending power too early.
1: Mm.
2: Yeah.
1: Okay.
2: Long time children just more save the money
1: mm-hmm.
2: and wait till the parents go in some way.
1: Mm-hmm.
2: Until they buy what they gotta get.
1: Mm-hmm.
2: Now children board the bus and go on and buy the thing. Because they got the spending power.
1: Mm. Okay.
2: Yeah.
1: All right. Interesting All right. points there. Thanks for coming yeah. through. All right, 11 hours 21. That was Jameer. What are your thoughts on that?
0: Solid points. Solid yeah. points coming out of his.
1: I found it interesting him bringing money in. Yeah.
0: Yeah. Yeah, that's something true too. But when he mentioned rev up, mm-hmm. I thought he was like children rushing up to their parents, because you have some of them doing that as well.
1: Yeah.
0: Or if they hit them, they'd like hold on the whip or hold on the ruler or whatever and try to fight them off or something. Like, we've seen this happen just like, I think a few months back we saw the incident with that school girl
1: mm-hmm.
0: where her mother went to her school and she was like, mommy, don't beat me or something, and she collected the, I'm not sure if it was a belt her mother took out of her bag
1: mm-hmm.
0: and she collected the belt, and it's like she wanted to fight her mother.
1: Mm-hmm.
0: So you have those children who feel like they're too big, like their parents can't touch them now because they're big, so they're gonna do what they want, or they're gonna rush up to their mother or father and those kind of things. Mind you, I think a lot of children only tried that with their moms. They won't try it with their fathers.
1: All right, let's take this caller. Good morning.
3: Good morning.
1: Good morning,
0: Mr. Grant.
3: Mr. George, I'm present.
0: Mr. George, yeah, present.
3: Good. Thank you very much.
1: How are you doing, Mr. George?
3: I'm fine.
1: Good. All right. What's
3: First
1: your
3: take? I want to speak about the food.
1: Uh-huh.
3: Kalu cook up.
1: All
3: I
1: right.
3: believe Kalu cook up.
1: Uh-huh.
0: Oh.
3: With
0: you and Nicole on the same page.
3: Fried.
0: Uh-huh.
1: Mm-hmm.
3: Giblet salt beef.
1: Oh, my goodness.
0: All the things inside.
3: Yes, and I have some corn inside.
1: Uh-uh.
0: Oh, nice, nice,
3: so
0: nice.
3: So you see some yellow things between the green rice.
1: Mm-hmm, mm-hmm. All right, and Mr. George.
0: What are you washing it down with, Mr. George?
3: Lime drink.
0: Oh, nice, nice.
1: I don't know why we started this. Now I'm hungry.
3: Yeah. Okay. Concerning school, Kieran, I get licks twice going to school. One, I was late. And the teacher, the principal, he lashed across the back and said, audit to school is a necessary rule. And the next time he beat me, he was explaining to me about friction. And I just saw me understand. And he clapped two last words back again and tell me that is friction.
1: Oh my goodness. What?
3: Yeah.
1: Oh wow.
3: So
1: okay.
3: That's right. Now, concerning me teaching or training my children, disciplining them. I got 9 children. The first one grew with me from 1 year, 8 months. And I'm telling you this, I'm so proud of her. I never beat her. You know why? I told her that when you do something wrong, I'm not annoyed. I'm annoyed at what you do. Right? And she said, yes, Dad, I understand that. And she'll never make one mistake twice. So, I had problem of discipline. Her. For the rest, I had to put them from the longer phase of the world.
1: Oh, my goodness.
3: And now, my grandchildren, they can read the phone, they can read the tablet for a period of time. So I feel that you don't have to beat your children for disciplining them. Take away things from them, what they love.
1: Right.
3: So that's my take.
1: All right. Thanks for that, Mr. George. Appreciate you.
3: You're welcome.
1: All right, 11 hours, 25, long time discipline versus no time discipline. What's your take? That's our topic for today, and you can come through. You know the ways. We're live on Facebook at NCN Guyana. You can give us a call or send through a message. And you know those numbers, 227-1899 and 624-4805.
0: What he reminded me of, well, his experience reminded me of a similar experience I had. Well, not just me, but other students as well in secondary school. There was a teacher, I can't remember his name, but he was very strict. So he would always have a whip or sometimes more than one on his table whenever he's teaching, and he was our math teacher. And let's say it's 9 o'clock and you were supposed to be in class, or let's say the bell just rang for break or something, or just after, like, closing off break, closing out break, he would walk past with his whip. He wouldn't look at your face. He would just, like, glide the whip across the floor. So anybody that's walking past would get lashes. He just walk past and just, like, move the whip across the room. Like, straight across. And that's how he taught. And speaking of that, like, I know of a teacher, before we even had this discussion or talks of eliminating corporal punishment in schools, I know of a teacher who never used to beat his children in class, but he would tell them what would happen if they don't do their homework or don't do anything. And so what used to happen is that he used to let them walk around the entire school and say, I'm a fool, I did not do my homework.
1: Oh my goodness. Oh no.
0: So they'll be embarrassed and they wouldn't want to do it again. So you'd have every morning for those children who did not do their homework, you'd hear them coming around the entire school, all the classes they had to pass. I'm a fool, I did not do my homework.
1: Oh my goodness. Listen. Some of the methods, right, that I suppose have been employed over the years are a bit questionable, but here we go. Let's take this caller. Good morning.
4: Good morning.
1: Good morning.
4: And good morning, Kieran and Darlene.
1: How are you?
4: I'm okay.
1: All right, we're talking discipline today. What's your take? Long-time discipline versus no-time discipline?
0: Before you go, Miss Chandra, please tell us what you're having for lunch today, because we got to get the food.
1: No, I don't like this conversation because I'm getting hungry.
4: Macaroni
1: but go ahead.
4: Chicken.
1: What?
0: Wait,
1: hold on. Can we come over?
0: Yeah, because remember.
4: You got to come to La Paslington.
1: Oh, my God.
0: This is why I say I want to eat, you know.
1: Oh, my
4: so
1: goodness.
4: It's not over.
1: All right, Auntie Chandra. Tell us what you think about her topic.
4: Long time discipline.
1: Mm-hmm. Versus no time discipline.
4: These days got discipline? I don't think so.
1: You know what?
4: Long time discipline better.
1: Okay.
4: Yes, like the parents strict.
1: Uh-huh.
4: And yes, and the teachers them were strict.
1: Yeah.
4: You don't even want to take chances with them.
1: Yeah.
4: Yeah, long time. You know, if teacher beat you, you can't come home and tell your parents. Mm. You know, me mother say, teacher don't beat you for nothing. That's what me mother would say. Teachers don't beat you for nothing. It's something you got to do.
0: Yeah. Mm-hmm.
4: Yes. You know, like one day, a teacher beat me wrongfully too. And I couldn't go home and tell her. I had to take my legs and stay easy. Yeah, so long time they got a wild cane in school. Children scared of the wild cane. So they don't want to do wrong thing in school. You see, on Friday, if children got them differences, when Friday afternoon reach, this way all of them who got to go fight. Yes, they go see girls and girls fight, boys and boys fight. They got to done it before they go home.
1: Yeah.
4: But they won't let the teacher know. They come down with a wild cane and start with Harry Wrong from Harry Right. I'll stand up a watch. They get in it too. Yeah, you got to get, by the time school over, you got to get home.
1: Yeah.
4: Go home. It's time to go home. Yeah. So, long, I long to, I them long time people.
1: All right.
4: And I live until now. And I think long time discipline is better than now.
1: All right.
4: Yeah. You know, a piece of time, here what some parents do. One time I know a boy by me, the teacher beat him. I don't know for what reason. Come home and tell the father. And the father go to the school and take out his belt and put it on for the teacher. It's a male teacher.
1: Oh, my goodness.
4: That teacher never come back to the school again. But I think he was over strict. I didn't like his ways. He teach me, right? But that gives the parents a reason to beat him, right? Like that.
1: Right.
4: He never go back to the school again. And from then, I start see one and two parents. They start going to school until it get out of hand, you know? But, long time teachers, they were very strict. And I didn't like them. Because you don't do what you feel like. And I think that's why in we days things are more different than now.
1: All right. Well, thank you for sharing that.
4: Yeah, bye.
1: All right, long time discipline versus no time discipline. What's your take? That's our topic. Of course, we've got quite a few comments coming through both on Facebook and WhatsApp, and we'll get to those. Kieran, what are you thinking?
0: I'm still trying to figure out. She did say if we got discipline now, and I feel like you got to see like few of like children who are well behaved, well mannered, they're disciplined, they're kind and all of those things. But you got some children, you got a question like, what really going on in your house? Like, especially if they don't get licks, you'd feel like they're spoiled.
1: So, all right.
0: Yeah.
1: Let's take this caller. Good morning.
5: Good morning.
0: Hey, Mr. Grant.
1: Good morning.
5: Pardon the crew. A large regular list. A regular. Well, with respect to the
1: school. Mr. Grant, you're breaking up quite a bit. Oh. All right, Mr. Grant, we're going to ask you to give us another call. And you can definitely come through at any point. Thank you so much. But our topic for today, long-time discipline versus no-time discipline. What's your take? Buddy B is in on Facebook. He says, blessings, everyone. Long-time discipline worked. No-time discipline backfiring and creating too much damage.
0: Is it?
1: Yeah,
0: I would agree to an extent.
1: Yeah? Okay.
0: To an extent, yeah. But some of it actually works. Some of it, like, especially if you have well-behaved children. Remember, you have children that no matter how much you talk to them, they won't hear. They would not hear what you have to say. And you have some children, like, you just have to talk to them once and they'll hear you.
1: Yeah.
0: So it depends on the child too.
1: I actually wanted to ask about that. If you think it's dependent on, I guess, the child's personality.
0: Yeah, that too. Yeah. And I know, I think Mr. George told us about his daughter. Like,
1: yeah.
0: He only had to speak to her once and she would listen. Yeah. While some of them, you could talk 10 times. They're going to still go and do exactly what you tell them not to do. And it's not just because, you know, you didn't do a good job or you aren't doing a good job as a parent. But that's just how they are. And that's why sometimes parents would resort to putting lashes on them, because they're gonna say, all right, good. If you don't hear, you're going to feel.
1: Mm-hmm.
0: Right? So sometimes you'd resort to lashes. Not that we want to. But you have other forms of punishment that you can resort to than lashes. Like, I feel like telling them to kneel or taking away their phones or tablets or money from them or grounding them.
1: Mm-hmm.
0: Once they understand the consequences, I think they would want to do it again. But what really has shifted or changed is us straying away from the community raising the child. And I think somebody alluded to that earlier. And we have had this discussion before about the community not raising our children anymore, because people have their own ways of, you know, training their child or disciplining their child. So they wouldn't want any regular person on the street to tell the child not to do this or clap two lashes on them, because who are you? I don't know you, right? And everybody just keeps in their own corner. So now you have to do it by yourself. So nobody or no stranger can talk to your child. So when they're on the road and they're doing things that are not childlike, they're fighting or so on, that's why you'd find that people just stand up and watch them. They just video, because what else they gonna do? They can't go and talk to you, child, because you might get vexed with them.
1: All right, let's take this caller. Good morning. Good morning.
4: Morning. Kieran is me again.
1: Hi again.
4: How old are you, Kieran?
0: Why you ask?
1: Oh my goodness.
4: Well, you're going to hear why I ask.
1: I
0: am somewhere between between young age and old age. Somewhere between there.
4: Young age and old age.
1: Well,
4: old age is like 65 and up.
1: Oh my goodness.
4: A young age is like below 30.
0: That's somewhere between young age and old age, man. Don't worry.
4: Why? You sound young. I thought you're probably young. Like, okay, now gone in your 20s and so, right? I'm seeing for the TV on the YKC, but I just listen to radio, right? But what I was going to say, well, I feel as well, okay, you're in your 20s. Well, you're now cheering. And you look as though you got discipline. That's what I was going to say, right? Yeah, but you see, now children, I said, got good one. Well, listen. I got share boys.
1: Okay.
4: I got three of them listen, but one did not listen. But because of prayers, he changed.
1: Okay.
4: Yes, I prayed for him, and I see changes in his life, you know. So I would say, again, I believe in prayer. So if you got children and Alice, you pray and ask God to change them, because sometimes you may try and then you have no changes. But when you pray, because God, and you know, lick is not something surprising. The Bible says, spare not the rod and spoil the child. So they deserve licks when it's needed.
0: When it is needed.
4: Yeah. All right. Yeah. Thanks.
1: All right. Thank you for coming through. 11 hours 37. How do you respond?
0: Yeah. If you spare the rod, you spoil the child. But like I mentioned before, sometimes you don't have to resort to lashes. Like, there are other forms of punishment that are rough punishment. Like, I feel like kneeling on the floor is a hard one. Like, I'd prefer you give me lashes and putting me to kneel on the floor.
1: Okay.
0: Why are you doing with kneeling on the floor? Don't hold up me knee bad.
1: All right, let's take this caller. Good morning.
6: Yes, hi, Mr. Grant.
1: Hi, Mr. Grant. You're still breaking up a bit, but go ahead.
6: Okay, right. You guys are on spot. Mr. Grant, I'm the old. And my turn, as a matter of fact, I'm my exam today. And then I just need it for 5 minutes. I only have a bed. Or she only has. Okay, I also my grandpa. Some of the lashes will come for if I violate what? Mm-hmm. But yeah, you know, the look was something. But as a lad, you know what I mean? Mm-hmm. It's our target, you know what I mean?
1: Yeah.
6: So let me say this. Discipline now, in school, well, I just tell it with quarantine. Or, right? You know, and it's only the bottle funny juice. But back in those days, like, I have no. Then you don't only get a mask of administration. So that I mean, yeah, she didn't lash it. In yes, not any teacher. So different now that era how totally out of technology is that is yes. You understand it?
1: Because of technology.
6: Pardon me?
1: Because of technology?
6: Yeah, because of technology. You're in America. Do you know that?
1: Mm-hmm.
6: Yeah. So are you aware of that?
1: Yes.
6: You be the Chinese. I got I know someone used to bring it and follow them in as well, you know. Hold them, manage them in there.
1: Mm-hmm, take them mm-hmm.
6: Yeah. If you know in America, you can.
1: Right.
6: When the child goes on report, I'm in problem.
1: Yeah.
6: So we shall just act this so self-aided. Can't do that. So, my final closing remark, I would like to, and I encourage parents to have a job at school. The Bible says, train a child, the way he should go, and when he's old, he will never depart.
1: Mm-hmm.
6: So I'm working with the principal, you know.
1: Mm-hmm.
6: His training is right, and with that, I would like to everyone make sure man make man as a big man. So I do a younger people than ever done as a background. So it is good because of training naked man. Thank you very much.
1: Thanks very much, Mr. Grant. Have a good one.
6: All the time.
1: Yes. All right. Thanks, Mr. Grant. Long time discipline versus no time discipline. What's your take? That's our topic for today. And we've got another caller. Nicola said it all comes down to how you train your child. Mm-hmm. Let's take this caller. Good morning.
7: Good morning.
1: Good morning.
7: Yes, me. Mayor Kieran talk about how teacher used to give me some lash. Let me tell you what I'm doing in school now.
0: Uh-huh.
7: Me teacher told me to spell soap, right?
0: Mm-hmm.
7: And I can't remember that way to the soap. So I remember the SOA alone. So the teacher dealt me some lash and he said, spell soap, okay, SOA. He gave me some more lash again. And he said, spell soap, I said SOA. And then he gave me a couple more lash and he said, here's the P. I said, if he's in the pants, they can't pee up the pants.
0: Oh, my.
1: Oh, my goodness. What a story. Thank you for sharing that.
0: What?
1: Oh, my goodness. What a story.
0: Yeah, you used to get lashes. You used to get lashes for spelling. Like, spelling is a thing you do in school. You got one word. So, here
1: I
0: how
1: don't
0: it
1: know
0: used
1: that
0: to
1: I
0: go.
1: Understood that. All
0: here
1: right.
0: How it used to go.
1: Yeah.
0: So, every word you get wrong, there's how many lashes you got to collect, right? So if we got 10 words, like we used to have spelling tests every Friday.
1: Uh-huh.
0: So Friday morning, every grade I went in primary school,
1: that
0: was how it was done. Friday morning, bright and early. Well, you get a word since Monday, you'd have a word list.
1: Mm-hmm.
0: You'd have Monday, Tuesday, Wednesday, Thursday to spell those words and get all correct.
1: Mm-hmm.
0: Friday morning, when Miss calls the words, you switch books if you have to, or you take up your books to her. And she'll mark them. If you got one word wrong, one lash for you.
1: Got it.
0: Five words wrong, five lashes for you. That's how it goes. So you have to learn to spell. That's what they used to do in schools.
1: Mm-hmm.
0: But not sure what they're doing now in terms of punishing them for it. They might just say, all right, you go and do your corrections. But when you finish with the corrections, you don't get time with them words anymore. Mm-hmm. But if you know you get lashes, you're like, I can't get this word ever wrong again because I ain't going to get lashes two times to the same word. You need to get this word right.
1: Yeah. All right, let's take this caller. Good morning.
0: Good morning.
8: Good morning. Mr. George again.
1: Yes, Mr. George.
8: This, in life, the human beings, they are liking one thing, and that is different. You teach us a bit, there's a one word round, one rush.
0: Yeah.
8: But my teacher, my time, if you get all the word round, you don't beat your time. No, you definitely can't spell. But if you get one word wrong, you know you could spell. It's so different.
1: Okay.
8: Concerning discipline. Now, long ago, discipline was there. To me, now these days, children, our parents now these days don't do it. Because they're afraid that the child would vex them and don't, you know. You find when now these days, parents beat children. Afterwards, they turn and hug up. All right, don't cry, don't cry. You're not doing nothing good, right? And teachers long ago was teachers whether they have school or school not.
0: Right.
8: Right. So I before long ago discipline. And when you fly into your teacher head, face or face, and someone will beat the child. They put the book on the board where he learned. Right? So, long ago, the screen was better. Yeah.
1: All right. Thanks for that, Mr. George.
8: You're welcome.
1: All right, 11 hours 45. We need more time on this. Okay, long time discipline versus no time discipline. What's your take? We've got another caller. Good morning. Good morning.
9: Hello, good morning to the two of you.
1: Good morning.
9: You know, I think long time discipline was far, far better. Mm-hmm. And, you know, there's a saying that the Bible says, spare the rod and spoil the child. So many persons who complaining and what's not, behind people who were running churches and what's not, they are behind children doing in little gangs, attacking people, and none of these children are born again Christians. So it's sometimes a waste of time. They contributed in discipline in the society, the chaos in the society, and I would say a little anarchy, the little children running. Because that's what it's tantamount of what they're going on with. And Kieran, you said you enable kneeling. You enable kneeling. When I was small, I hear children talking at school, at primary school. They had to kneel down on bricks and on grater. You talking about kneeling on the ground? They had to kneel on bricks and on grater.
0: Oh, wow.
9: So I was never disciplined that way, but children had to kneel on bricks. And I heard my father and mother talk, growing up, children had to kneel on bricks and grater. Some of them had to kneel on grater and hold a big brick over their head and repeat why they shouldn't be doing what they did. I should never do it again. Anyway, goodbye.
1: Thank you. All right, 11 hours 47, long time discipline versus no time discipline. What's your take? That's our topic. Of course, you can come through on our live. We are live on Facebook at NCN Guyana, and you know the numbers to reach us. We've got another caller. Good morning. Good morning.
10: Good morning, Sarah.
1: Hey, Jameer.
10: Hi. Long ago, we never really recognized autistic children. Right, autistic children. Now, we get into recognize it a little now. You know, not now, a couple of years now. We get into recognize it now because there's a lot of option there for autistic children.
1: Yeah.
10: Like a program you call Focus on Sin with Seanette Day. She's a good program there for teaching how to deal with autistic children. You know, and what, how to go around to get help or so. But they are terrible children to deal with, you know, at home. For a mother, they're just glad for the child to sleep. But he or she got to run and exercise, right? And make a lot of noise and stuff. And parents just get mad and vexed about that. pelting at fence and them thing, especially the zinc fence.
1: Mm-hmm.
10: So, but not all nice children is bad children. It's happy, they're happy. Make them behave like that. Because they got the energy.
1: Mm-hmm.
10: Now, if a mother and a friend in a house gaffing big people's story, you not got the child sit down with you, you can say, go and play. Yeah. So when the child go and play now, just get your vex now because nice is that. But it's happy, they're happy. Yes.
1: All right. Thanks for that,
10: so,
1: Jameer.
10: That's challenging children to deal with, too.
1: Mm-hmm.
10: Yeah. But not all nice is bad children. They're happy, they're happy.
1: Mm-hmm. All right. Thank you for that. Yeah. All right. 11 hours, 49.
0: So many
1: quite
0: different
1: angles.
0: Yeah.
1: Yeah,
0: because I didn't even realize we could have talked about this because him speaking about it, you have children with special abilities and long time we didn't cater for children with special abilities. We felt like every child was able to learn. So we could have put the work on the chalkboard. They could have copied it and they should memorize it or they should remember what you teach
1: or
0: them.
1: Understand.
0: But now, what we're trying to do is group our children according to their ability. So if you find out that this child is dyslexic or this child has a disability or this child can't function in this area, you try to work with that child specially. So it's good that we are identifying that there are some barriers and we recognize that there are children who have different abilities and can do different things and some of them aren't born to learn in this way or this environment. They have to be in a particular space. But I want to circle back on Mr. George's comment, and he was talking about sometimes you have parents who are afraid to discipline their child or children because they don't want them to...
1: to be upset with
0: upset them. They don't want them to not express themselves. And this is a thing, because if you know your child or if you would have observed your child and... Or after lashes or after disciplining them and they are, you know, straying away or they refuse to talk or they're pulling away. They're refusing to talk to you anymore. They hide things from you. And that's something that, or those are some of the things that they never used to do before. You're going to look back at what you did and say, well, I didn't expect them to do this or I didn't know that this was going to have an effect on their life. So now you're going
1: in
0: to say, well,
1: way,
0: no, I'm not going to discipline them again.
1: So
0: expressing themselves is one factor I think a lot of parents look at. They want them to be expressive. They want them to talk. They want them to come home and say, well, this is what we did in school. I got lashes for this or I did this and this is what happened. They don't want them to just box themselves in and not say anything. So they might be afraid, like Mr. George rightfully said. But you have to, that's why we are not advocating for, you know, the beating up of children or beating them bad. But even if you're like putting lashes on them, like you could give them a 1 and 2 top up or something, but let them know what they're having lashes for. And also you need to explain to them properly why they're having lashes. Sometimes you just beat the child because
1: you're supposed to explain.
0: Like, you
1: like
0: just
1: if
0: beat
1: I
0: the
1: say
0: child.
1: You just follow what I say.
0: And if you did something wrong or if they explain to you that it wasn't their fault and you wrongfully hit them, you should also say sorry. That also can contribute to them, you know, isolating themselves. So you don't want them to isolate themselves. So you would say sorry to them, not apologizing in a way that is nice to you, but it isn't saying sorry. Like coming and say, oh, where's the phone you say you want? Or where's the restaurant you said you wanted to go to? Or the boots you wanted? That's not saying I'm sorry. So we need to look back at those things that we're doing and see how we can actually make the best impact.
1: All right. Good points coming out. We've got quite a few comments, so let's get to those. Nicola says, my children are 39, 34, and 23.
0: Oh, wow.
1: And they know when I give them that look exactly where I'm coming from and what they have to do. Like they say, when you give them the eye. All right, Nicola.
0: I know what the eye is.
1: This person says, good morning. All my school days, we had a sir so strict You can't float your school shirt. Anytime he's walking down the school corridor and he sees your shirt floating, lashes.
0: Mm-hmm. I got sent home one time for wearing a Converse that not black.
1: Because,
0: so they made an announcement. This is not like punishment or anything, but I didn't expect it to be a thing. I was in third form, and they announced that our head teacher was retiring the following day, and they were going to have a retirement celebration for him. And so I thought it was like a nice day. You could wear something different other than your school boots on your feet. So I decided to wear a brown Converse that, well, is the same, well, cakey color, like, because we were wearing cakey at the time. And it matched with my pants. So the teacher, everybody lined up in assembly, and they were like, this guy with the Converse, going back.
1: Oh, no. So wait, you went home and
0: came
1: back?
0: I never came back.
1: Okay, got you.
0: Why don't you come back?
1: All right, Buddy B says, blessings, everyone. Oh, I think I did read this one. Long time discipline worked. Now time discipline backfiring and creating too much damage. Devon is in on Facebook. He says, long time there was jail. Nowadays, there's still jail. Long time the community used to discipline the child. Nowadays, the parents mostly use taking away incentives as discipline. 100 years ago, there was discipline that looks different from 200 years ago discipline. So in conclusion, different generation, different discipline, similar outcome, same human being. All right. Vidyawati says, discipline starts from home. Long ago, discipline is way better than now. All right. Over on WhatsApp, this person says, this is Taxi Man Salim. He says, for me, I limited the screen time with my grandson. These days, we must talk to our children. Licks don't mend the situation concerning children nowadays. And then he says, sometime don't spare the rod and spoil the child. All right. I think it's spare the rod and spoil the child, which means if you don't use the rod, then you spoil the child. Yeah. Mm-hmm. All right. This person says, good morning, guys. Long time discipline, is it? Today, it's more indiscipline than discipline and lots of disrespect. Oh, my goodness. The phone line has been going off. Should we take one last caller? Good morning.
11: Yeah.
1: Hey, Mr. Grant.
11: First, yes. Charity begins.
1: Charity begins at home. Uh-huh.
11: So it can training, proper training, manners for elders, respect for elders, manners, mean you go up, see anybody, have to know the person, morning, good out. That's it. Thank you very much. Bye bye.
1: All right, Mr. Grant. Thank you so much. I threw this question out over on Ghana Today earlier, and Nazim's immediate response was, they got disciplined today. I think somebody said that.
0: Yeah.
1: Somebody called in and asked that. And Beyonce said, she actually brought up the concept of gentle parenting. We didn't even get a chance to touch that.
0: Yeah.
1: But I think at the end of the day, as parents or as guardians or persons who have charge over a child or a minor, the idea is really to get the point home. If you meeting out lashes or whatever kind of punishment, whether it's physical or not, the point is you want to get home the point that you're trying to drive home. You know, if you are just lashing them and they have no idea why, and you're just seeing those brands, or if it's as far as the child getting bruised or damaged, and they still don't know what all of that was about, then it's really just abuse.
0: Yeah, final words coming out of this, and I wish we had, you know, more time.
1: We're
0: going to
1: do a part two. We're going to do a part
0: because
1: two.
0: Because it's a lot to unpack.
1: Unpack, yeah.
0: Yeah, but you know your child, or you should know your child. You're given time to observe them and see how they respond to things.
1: Yes.
0: So
1: yes, and allow, I agree with you on that.
0: Allow your time observing them to be a little longer if you haven't had that time, and wait and see how they respond, and then act on how they respond. And like I mentioned earlier, every child is different. And so this child might be well behaved. This child might be the child that you could talk to once and they hear. Mm-hmm. You might have another child, and that child you have to speak to 10 times. So you might say, well, I will just talk to this other child just like how I talked to the child before, but you don't have to say much over here.
12: Mm-hmm.
0: So you'd have to find different ways of disciplining both of them.
12: Yeah.
0: And so it wouldn't work. That one might not work
12: for
0: both persons. So you have to really study those children and know what works for them. But at the end of the day, you have to discipline them in such a way that they would not repeat the same mistakes.
12: Yeah. Yeah. All right. Great points. Great show today. Thank you to everybody who came through. The comments, the messages, and of course the calls. So all of the persons who've been trying to call and you didn't quite get through, this person says, good morning. When you talk to a child, it's better than beating a child. And we as mother and father have to speak in a way that they can know how to speak to others on the roadway and at school. Mm-hmm. Squeezing that last one in with just about 30 seconds to the top of the hour. But you can definitely join us again tomorrow at 11 hours. Please take care of yourselves and the ones you love. Bye-bye.
0: Bye.

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2: With the news at this time, I'm Samuel Zuknandan. Good day. A Civil Defense Commission team is in Arrow, Region 7, assessing damage after high winds destroyed several homes. The Ghana Defense Force is assisting affected residents, while the CDC is providing emergency shelter materials. Preliminary reports indicate there were also damage to roofs and other sections of residential structures. Guyana and the United States are strengthening defense and security cooperation following high-level talks at base Camp Iyengana. A memorandum of agreement was signed to assign liaison officers and improve coordination between the Ghana Defense Force and the U.S. Southern Command. The two sides also discussed regional security, transnational organized crime, and building Ghana's defense and security capabilities. The cleanup at Border Market has been extended as the Georgetown City Council works to address major solid waste and drainage problems. Town Clerk Candace Nelson says the market is expected to reopen on Saturday, with North Road and Orange Walk next in line for cleanup. Nelson is urging vendors, businesses, and shoppers to dispose of garbage responsibly and continue cooperating with the exercise. Regionally, Cuba today marks the 100th anniversary of revolutionary leader Fidel Castro's birth as the country battles a deepening economic and political crisis. More than 1,500 activists and representatives from over 60 countries are in Cuba for events commemorating Castro's legacy. The anniversary comes amid heightened tensions with the United States, severe power shortages, and economic disruption, as Havana moves to open parts of a socialist economy to private and foreign investment. Internationally, more than 135 million people across Europe are facing temperatures above 35 degrees Celsius as a major heatwave continues to grip the continent. France, Spain, Italy, and the United Kingdom are among the countries experiencing extreme heat, placing added pressure on health services and increasing the risk of wildfires. Authorities are urging residents to stay hydrated, limit sun exposure, and take extra precautions, particularly for children, older people, and those with health conditions. And that's the news to the moment.
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sound of Company B on a Thursday. It is August 13, 2026. Stego been here. Welcome to the Stego Hit Show. How are you this Thursday? I hope you're doing great. Enjoying your day. It's lunchtime. Enjoy as well. Because you've got a whole lot of music to enjoy. Some of the world's best jams. Sunny in this city here, hot conditions.

12 over 17, getting funky. Yeah, the funkiest station in the nation right now. Good afternoon to everyone. Your treat on a Thursday. That's Nicola Schultz. Good afternoon, Charlie. What's up, Andrew? Good afternoon to you. How are you gonna enjoy these today? Putting it all together for your listening pleasure. Of course, you can take some space, turn up the bass and dance as well. Like Anita, you can shake that leg. How is Carmen Green doing too? All the best.

Good afternoon, brother. You and the family, I hope all is good. That's on the west side there. What's up, Shami and Shahid? Good afternoon, Tabby. Cody Red Banks. Anand Charan. Good afternoon. You and your colleagues. Good afternoon, Mr. Brian Chohen as well. You're having a great day.

Welcome back, Alan. 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Hello to Zelina, hope all is good. Joan and Takur.

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1: 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That's cleanup time.
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Dive Bunny and the Master Mixers. Good afternoon, Paul Budner. What's up, DJ Static? Hello to the crew there at Prime Imports. Say hello, Nalini. Bernadette and the family, Chandra Devi Singh, and your guest. Hello, Cecilia George. Good neighbor you are. Have a nice day today. Enjoy the hits. You know, here is where it sounds best.

Is it Charles Backus who's locked in? The crew there at Togol. Good afternoon. Cool Ren and Richard and all the others.

me say good afternoon to Mr. Brian Smith. Trust all is good at your end. And welcome back. I'm sure it feels good to be back home, right, Mr. Brian Smith? What's happening to your good friend Jennifer Wolford? Good afternoon, Jennifer.

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2: 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Edwin.
4: Yes, sir. Very good afternoon to you, man, and to all our listeners, wherever you are, Essequibo, Burbage, Demerara, the beautiful land of many waters, Guyana. Good afternoon to you. Caribbean Premier League 2026, edition number 14, 39 matches, August 7th to September 20th. Last evening, match number 5 was staged at the Darren Sammy Cricket Ground in St. Lucia. And St. Lucia Kings, they came up against St. Kitts Nevis Patriots. The Patriots won convincingly by 5 wickets with 14 deliveries to spare. St. Lucia Kings won the toss and batted. They were in early trouble, losing opener Andres Goose for 4 in the first over. Then the number 3, Aki Magosti, he went for a duck in the third over as they stuttered at 12 for 2. Both wickets fell to veteran Mumbai-born USA left-arm fast medium bowler, the 34-year-old Surabh Netravalkar. Trinidad's Kamil Puran, 54, 30 balls, 7 fours, 3 sixes. And Antigua's 19-year-old Jewel Andrew, 58, 42 balls, 2 fours, 4 sixes, counter-attacked at 82 for the third wicket in 8.5 overs. But listen to this. From 133 for 3 at the end of over number 15, St. Lucia Kings collapsed to 155 for 8 by the time the 20th over was up, losing 5 wickets for just 22 runs in the last 5 overs. Netravalkar claimed 3 for 32, and the captain, Jason Holder, had even better figures, 3 for 20. St. Kitts Nevis Patriots batted consistently, with a man of the match, wicketkeeper Andre Fletcher, leading the way with a 41-ball 48. Started with 3 fours and 1 6. Kyle Mayers, 32, Kevin Wickham, 19, and Johnson Charles, 16, also chipped in nicely to carry the team to 156 for 5, 17.4 overs, and of course the victory. Sri Lanka's off spinner, Mahesh Tikshana, bagged 2 for 22 from his 4 overs. So, St. Lucia Kings, they have now played 2 matches, 1 win, 1 loss. Similarly, the Patriots, 2 matches, 1 win, 1 defeat. Well, this evening, match number 6 in Kingston, Jamaica. Guyana Amazon Warriors, the losing finalists, 2025, will be contesting their first game this season. Okay. And they will be coming up against Jamaica Kingsmen. at 8 p.m. or 20 hours our time. Note the time, 8 p.m. or 20 hours our time. The Guyana Amazon Warriors will be captained by the veteran Imran Tahir. Jamaica Kingsmen, they will be led by Rovman Powell. This will be the Jamaica Kingsmen's third game. They have played two games already. They have lost both. They lost to Antigua Barbuda Falcons by 2 wickets and to Barbados Tridents by 5 runs. So that's the action for tonight. Scheduled time, 8 p.m. or 20 hours, Guyana Amazon Warriors versus Jamaica Kingsmen in Kingston, Jamaica, match number 6. Tomorrow evening, just looking ahead, Friday, August 14, match number 7, St. Lucia Kings versus Antigua Barbuda Falcons in St. Lucia. Tomorrow's game is scheduled to start at 7 p.m. or 19 hours. But we will be back tomorrow at the same time, 13 hours, to bring you a report specifically about a match that is scheduled for tonight, Warriors versus Jamaica Kingsmen. See you tomorrow. Take care.
2: Yeah, well, let's hope the Warriors, you know, will come out victorious on the very first match for this season, right?
4: Yeah, the very first match, they've had, almost a week into the tournament. They had a lot of time to practice to get their act together. And let's hope that they'll come out running and hunting down the Kingsmen. The Kingsmen are a concerned lot. As I said, they've played two games. They've lost both of them. Mm-hmm. And they're playing at home. They'll be looking, you know, to score a victory.
2: A victory, yes.
4: You know?
2: All right.
4: Because they need that victory. You've lost the first two games. You're a horned tiger.
2: Yeah.
4: You want to win. The Warriors will want to start off on a winning note. Mm-hmm. Well, the Warriors, we've known them from long. The early part of the competition, man, they're winning, and then when they get to the final, they slack up. So let's hope they will go all the way.
2: All right. Don't mention back those words, Edwin. All right. Let's see
4: what happens today.
2: Let's wish them all the best. Thank you so much, Edwin. I'll talk to you tomorrow.
4: Tomorrow, same time.
2: All right. Thanks. Bye-bye. Yeah, that's with Mr. Edwin Siraj there, your CPL report came to you with the compliments of the Guyana Lottery Company and Mike's Pharmacy. 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
5: It is 13 hours 14. Let's get back to the music. It's Thursday and we go back in time. Yes, down memory lane today.

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6: Welcome to Have You Ever Wondered. 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We'll find them for you on this program called Have You Ever Wondered?
7: Have you ever wondered what would be a fancy name for a group of parrots? We're looking at collective nouns for animals, and we have some doozies here, some really fancy names. So what about the parrots? Well, you can say a flock, but that's so boring. A fancy name would be a pandemonium of parrots. A pandemonium of parrots, maybe because of all the noise they make, like the devil, you know, the old Milton poem that we'll talk about some other time. Porcupines have an equally attractive looking collective, a prickle of porcupine. And of course, we're going to dip into some fancy names for other animals. A group of turkeys, well, you can say a flock, but a rafter of turkeys can also work. Owls, you may have heard this one before, I think we probably did it. Owls, well, a parliament of owls. A parliament is supposed to be wise and so forth. A parliament of owls, or a stare, S-T-A-R-E, because of the way they look at you. And crows, I like this one. A murder of crows, or a hover of crows, or a mustard of crows, or just a parcel of crows. What about ravens? Well, you know, ravens are associated with various types of magic. Airy of ravens, or a conspiracy of ravens, or I don't know where this one came from, an unkindness of ravens. What? Well, a group of frogs, an army of frogs, a colony of frogs, and a knot, K-N-O-T, of frogs. A group of flamingos, they're called a stand of flamingos. The way they stand, that one's easy to imagine. A group of rabbits, a colony of rabbits, or a drove of rabbits, or a warren of rabbits. And lions, of course, pride, we all know that. But you can also say a troop of lions. Foxes, a skulk of foxes. Or an earth of foxes, or a lead of foxes, or a leash of foxes, or a troop. And pigs, a drove of pigs, a drift of pigs, And you can sometimes even say a herd of pigs, although I haven't heard that one too much. A group of bats, a cloud of bats, or a colony of bats. And what about bears? A sloth of bears, because they go along rather slowly. Not all the time, though. When they're attacking, they can get very speedy. A group of geese, a gaggle of geese, a flock of geese, a plump of geese. And again, I don't know where this came from. A wedge of geese. I took this from an animal page, of course. Hope they did their research, but it's a lot of fun anyhow, because we don't normally use these all the time anyway. And let's close off with the goats. The goats could be a tribe of goats, or a trip of goats, or just a flock, like we say, for sheep and so forth. Well, that's it for today. Join us next time for another program of Have You Ever Wondered?
5: 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You're tuned to the Seeger Hit Show. It's 98.1. Let's get back to the music. Here's one from Dan Hill.

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2: Previously on Murundoy, Jonathan barely managed to keep Joy from searching his house and finding Eva in his bed. When Joy accused him of Eva's murder, he dismissed her and left her banging on the door. Jonathan then urged Eva to contact her family and let them know she was okay before things escalated further. But Eva resisted, insisting that she planned to return home in a few days and break the news that she wanted to move out and live with Jonathan. Meanwhile, Myrtle visited Singh's shop, where she, Bibi, and Sunny debated whether Coretta was behind the vandalism of Kavita and Sharona's boutique. When Joy entered with missing person flyers, the conversation turned to Eva's disappearance, and Joy remained deeply certain Jonathan knew exactly where her daughter had been all along. As we return to Murundoy, Denzel is assisting Sharona.
3: Don't worry, Kavita. We got it covered. Denzel is here with me. All right, good. Bye.
4: Kavita on your way?
3: Not yet. She's heading on to Spuds. Her dad asked her to pick up some chlorine tablets for the swimming pool.
4: Ah, okay.
3: But she should be back within an hour.
4: Cool. Well, we got this whole place to clean up, so let's get it.
3: Thanks for coming to help, Denzel. We really appreciate it.
4: It's no problem, you know. Me and Kavita, we go way back.
3: Yeah, I know you guys used to date.
4: Yep.
3: Why you say it like that?
4: Oh.
3: Like something behind it.
4: Nah, I promise. It's nothing.
3: You're not over her?
4: You know I had a whole relationship since we broke up, right?
3: Yeah, with Zeno.
4: Yes.
3: But that doesn't answer the question about whether you're over Kavita or not.
4: Look, Kavita will always be special to me. And I thought I'd come over here to help you clean. How are you interrogating me?
3: Sorry.
4: It's okay.
3: How is Zeno, by the way? I mean, I don't really know much about her, but Kavita told me what happened.
4: Well, she's with her son in the U.S.
3: Oh, is she ever coming back?
4: It beats me.
3: Okay.
4: Well, you know she got hit back, yeah?
3: Yeah.
4: I think it scared her more than I could possibly imagine.
3: Right.
4: Yeah. I don't know if she had something going on that she didn't tell me about. I mean, she blamed my mother. Look, I share drama.
3: I could just imagine.
4: Anyway, as long as she's happy, I'm good.
3: Exactly.
4: Any leads on who vandalized the boutique?
3: Nope.
4: You know that's crazy? To think people are still like this.
3: Correct, is because she started those rumors about me and Kavita. And there's no truth to it.
4: So you don't like girls at all?
3: Look, I'm always going to be curious.
4: By curious?
3: I guess you could say that.
4: So chances are you and Kavita can end up together in the future.
3: The thing is though, yes, Kavita has shown interest in me.
4: And?
3: The more time I spend with her, the more I look at her as my sister, a good friend.
4: Well, I hope Kavita doesn't end up getting her.
3: She won't. She knows how I feel.
4: Well, I'm glad there's an understanding.
3: Yeah.
4: This whole incident though, it exposes how intolerant some people still are.
3: You know, right? In 2026, people are still so obsessed with how other people live their lives.
4: Well, maybe we could do something about it.
3: Like what?
4: Something to highlight that intolerance is not okay anymore.
3: Kavita mentioned something like that.
4: Yeah, we can work on putting something together.
3: Okay, I'm in.
4: All right.
3: Kavita calling again.
4: I'm gonna take a washroom break.
3: Hi, girl.
5: Hey, Denzel and Sharona.
3: Hi, Kimal.
5: What's up, bro? Where's Kavita?
3: She gone to Spuds.
5: Oh, yeah. Denzel, how you doing, bro?
4: Hey, good, man. Just helping the girls wash down the walls.
5: Sorry I got here so late. I had to help Dad with something for Kim.
3: It's okay.
4: Well, all right. I got to run quick and grab some stuff at the supermarket. That's okay, right?
5: Yeah, man.
3: Sure.
4: All right. Be back soon.
5: So how are you doing, Shiva?
3: As good as I can be doing with everything that's happened.
5: Yeah, people are crazy.
3: It would be one thing if me and Kavita were actually having a relationship, but we're not.
5: Thanks to that crazy woman, Coretta.
3: Sometimes I don't even want to hear her name.
5: I understand.
3: Yeah.
5: Can you stop cleaning just for a little bit?
3: Sure. Why?
5: I just want to talk with you about something.
3: Okay.
5: I'm kind of glad we're getting this opportunity to talk alone.
3: Right.
5: I've been wanting to talk to you.
3: Mm-hmm.
5: You think that's weird?
3: Why would it be weird? I mean, we went through tough times, but we're cool now, right?
5: Yeah. We're cool.
3: Good. So nothing weird.
5: Good.
3: You look good with the haircut, though.
5: Really?
3: Look how you're blushing.
5: Nah, man.
3: I mean it. You really look good.
5: Yeah, you too.
3: Thanks.
5: So, I wanted to ask you something.
3: I'm listening.
5: Alright. Okay,
3: Kimal?
5: Alright, look. I've been thinking about you a lot lately.
3: Oh?
5: And I mean a lot. Like, soon as I open my eyes in the morning and all throughout the day.
3: Wow.
5: I wasn't gonna say anything because, like, I know we've been through everything with the pregnancy and the abortion.
3: Yeah.
5: But I was thinking maybe we put all of that behind us and, I don't know, we give it another shot.
3: What?
5: Maybe we can give us another chance.
3: Are you serious?
5: I'm sorry.
3: No, repeat what you said.
5: I don't mean to spring anything on you. And it's okay if you don't want to, you know.
3: No, this is kind of shocking.
5: Yeah, well, it's a no from you, so it's okay. Forget we had this conversation.
3: I don't mean no like no. I mean no, it's not okay if I don't want to because...
5: What?
3: Maybe I just need some time.
5: Okay. Take as much time as you want.
3: Yeah, maybe I should.
5: Okay then.
3: But what about Kavita?
5: What about her? Nothing is going on between you two, right?
3: No. But if we start dating again, she might be hurt.
5: Because she likes you?
3: Yeah.
5: But you are my girl first.
3: I know.
5: Take your time. I mean, we don't have to tell anybody about it.
3: Keep it a secret?
5: For now.
3: Okay.
5: All right. Well, I guess I will be...
3: I don't need any time.
5: What?
3: I want to be with you.
6: Denzel? How you doing, boy?
4: Hi, Miss Coretta.
6: You shopping?
4: Like everybody else.
6: Of course.
4: Anyway, take care.
6: Wait.
4: Okay.
6: Like you going to work?
4: Actually, no. I'm headed back to help Kavita and Sharona clean up their boutique. You know, somebody vandalized it with nasty slogans on the wall.
6: You tried it with the two of them.
4: And what's that supposed to mean?
6: I know you and Kavita used to go wrong, but it's what you do for make she jump ship to the other side.
4: Excuse me?
6: You ain't no going on between the two young women.
4: Miss Coretta, you not stopping with this?
6: Stopping with the truth?
4: What you're doing is dangerous, you know. Somebody already vandalized the boutique, and you could be putting those two young women's life in danger by continuing to spread these rumors.
6: I putting them in danger or they putting themselves in danger?
4: It's not true. But even if it was, that would be their business, not nobody else.
6: Okay.
4: You know, for someone at your age and so nasty, it's really telling.
6: So this is how you disrespecting the people now, Denzel?
4: You disrespecting yourself. Just stop.
6: Well, I never see the daylight. I gonna go for Carl Myrtle and complain for you.
4: Do whatever you want. But you need to think about your action and how they hurt people. You know, for a big woman, you're really sick.
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1: With the news at this time, I am Fuchsia Lung. His Excellency President Dr. Mohamed Irfan Ali has taken his community engagement efforts to the streets, cycling through Alexander Village and Riverview in Georgetown to meet residents and hear their concerns firsthand. During the visit, the President discussed plans to relocate families living along the Riverview riverbank to safer housing while maintaining facilities for fishermen. He also met with Nabakalus residents and farmers, committing to address concerns including flooding, bridges, a library, and space for vendors. Foreign Secretary Robert Prasad has met with outgoing Canadian High Commissioner Sebastian Seguin as his tour of duty in Guyana concludes. Prasad highlighted stronger Guyana to Canada relations in areas including commerce, air transport, and democratic cooperation. He also reaffirmed Guyana's commitment to working closely with the incoming Canadian High Commissioner. A 15-year-old secondary school student is in police custody following the killing of 55-year-old fisherman Asmat Mohammed Hussein at Dukeston Caribbean on Wednesday night. Police say the incident occurred near a supermarket while Hussein's brother recalled finding him on the ground bleeding before rushing him to the hospital. The teenage suspect is assisting police as investigations continue. Regionally, education ministers from across CARICOM are meeting in Georgetown for the 52nd Council of Human and Social Development meeting on education. Guyana's education minister, Sonia Parag, says regional education systems must equip students to think critically and adapt to a rapidly changing world. The meeting focuses on areas including technical and vocational training, mathematics, assessments, and strengthening the teaching profession. Internationally, Iran's military has rejected U.S. claims that vessels are passing through the Strait of Hormuz, insisting no ship can transit the strategic waterway without its permission. Iranian officials say the strait remains under Tehran's control and has warned Washington against further miscalculations. The dispute comes amid heightened regional tensions and growing concerns over global trade and energy flows. And that's the news to the moment.
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1: 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As development expands, these remarkable animals may occasionally pass through residential areas, including communities along the Ogle to Eccles Highway. If you see one, do not try to harm, chase, capture, or kill it. Keep a safe distance and allow it to move on naturally. Remember, interfering with a protected species is an offense that can result in heavy fines and imprisonment. Wildlife sightings can be reported to the Ghana Wildlife Conservation and Management Commission via WhatsApp at 690-9453.
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0: 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Hello to everyone locked in. Of course, this is your GLCL segment. So many ways you can win the Ghana Lottery Company Limited.
1: 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Oh, yeah. 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
0: Have you tried to play four?

Sex Drawing. For Lotto Super Sex, Saturday, August 15th. 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You can get lucky. 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

0: Time Sweet Caribbean Vibe from David Rudder on a sunny Thursday afternoon. You're locked to your hit radio, it's 98.1. 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

0: last one from the Mighty Poser called Bus Conductor. Good afternoon to all those of you traveling around on this lovely Thursday.
1: Fella, just because it's women,
0: take it easy on the roadways, everybody. Them.

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Match the winning numbers according to the bet type you selected and win the prize shown on the payout chart at your agent site, on our website, or in the daily newspapers. 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Remember, a ticket a day could make you rich today.

That's Russ Eiley. This is going to wrap it up for this segment. Their GLCL segment on 98.1. Yeah. 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Remember to play four and all the other games. And of course, Lotto Super 6. Jackpot $4 million on the weekend. So good luck. Keep on playing and keep on trying. Don't give up that easily.

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It is 16 hours 33. You're on to your afternoon drive time for this Thursday, August 13, 2026. I hope you are having a beautiful Thursday and, of course, enjoying all the great music right here on 98.1. I know you're probably heading home. Please be careful on our roadways, on our waterways, whatever your mode of transport. Yeah, it's a busy time of the afternoon, but we've got more great music to keep you company. Yeah, I want to do this legendary 80s remix, Classic Rhythms Reborn with Modern Energy. I hope you enjoy.

say good afternoon to Janet and Faisal. Wishing you all the best. Hello, Carmen Khan. How are you? And Miss Ayub doing today? That I hope you've enjoyed the hits so far. Got a few minutes left.

time has moved on to 16 hours 45. Your hit radio 98.1. All right. Anu, good afternoon. Hope all is good. With a slack jaw. Hi to Mirza and to Mooney, Aliandra.

some classic rhythms, reborn with modern energy for you. Good afternoon, Roald D'Souza. Hope all is good. And the team there on the East Bank.

All right, continue to enjoy and keep it locked right here on 98.1. Take good care. I'm going to be back tomorrow. I hope you would have enjoyed. And hey, get home safely. Be safe on the roadways and the waterways, everybody. Until, have a beautiful evening.

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1: With the news, I'm Nicasia Logan. Good evening. A new sluice door will be tendered for within the next month to replace a damaged structure in the Schoonard community. Agriculture Minister Zulfikar Mustafa says a fishing boat struck the sluice door, damaging its lower section, causing water to flow into the community. He says emergency works were carried out immediately, including the installation of a temporary stop lock to prevent further flooding. The lot identification exercise is underway at the Wisma Phase 1 new housing development, with surveyors assisting allottees to locate and mark their residential plots. More than 1,600 lots have been allocated, with $5.5 billion being invested in infrastructure across phases 1 and 2. The ministry is urging allottees to regularly check their lots to prevent encroachment and avoid construction on the wrong property. The Ministry of Labor and Manpower Planning will take its recruitment and employment services to citizens tomorrow with a recruitment drive at Stabroek Market Square. The event is scheduled for Friday, August 14, from 10 a.m. to 4 p.m. The initiative is aimed at connecting job seekers with employment opportunities while providing access to labor-related services. In the region, Costa Rica has extradited two alleged drug traffickers to the United States to face federal charges, according to the country's attorney general. The suspects have been identified as 62-year-old Gilbert Bell Fernandez, known as Marco Coca, and Gabriel Lozano, also known as Compadre. They are expected to face trial in a U.S. federal court in New York. And internationally, attorneys for Luigi Mangione, who is accused of killing UnitedHealthcare CEO Brian Thompson in New York in 2024, are meeting federal prosecutors on Friday amid U.S. media reports about a potential plea agreement. Mangione faces two federal stalking crimes that carry a maximum penalty of life in prison without parole. But it was not immediately clear which charges are under discussion. And that's the news to the moment. I am Nicasia Logan.
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1: This is awesome. 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
2: The answer is we got to evolve. If we want to keep up with what's happening in our world, we have to be able to give people news now. One of the things our CEO here at NCN says a lot of the time is that the deadline for news is no longer at 6 o'clock.
1: Yeah.
2: It is right now.
1: It's right
2: and now. We have to be able to answer that question. And we've been able to do that through the development of this app and now through promoting. You can download the NCN app very simply. 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
2: Hi there, I'm Woman Carver Elgin, stationed at traffic headquarters in Blairy. According to Section 76.1 of the Motor Vehicles and Road Traffic Act, Chapter 5102, the rules of the road are: all vehicles must keep to the left or near side of the road while driving a vehicle. When meeting another vehicle traveling in the opposite direction, you must keep well to the left or near side of the road. When being overtaken, you must keep to the left or near side of the road. You should not, therefore, except when you intend to overtake or turn right, drive along the middle of the road.

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1: there?
2: 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If you are wherever you are, you can get your radio stations. If you're in Mabaruma, shout out to the people in Region 1. If you're in Mabaruma and you want to listen to Radio Mabaruma, you have the chance to do that right through the app. So all of those options are available. It's not centralized.
1: Awesome. So on this app, we have 11 radio stations.
2: That's streaming. Correct.
1: This is awesome. This is awesome. And members of the diaspora could lock in and you could look at the news. You don't have to wait until 6. You could still see news pieces and other updates on the app as you update the other digital platforms.
2: Of course. And so the important thing is too, not only do you get the news on the TV section of the app, but you're able to get all of our other live broadcasts.
1: This is a transition from traditional broadcasting
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1: Media platforms to digital. This is awesome.
2: The answer is we got to evolve. If we want to keep up with what's happening in our world, we have to be able to give people news now. One of the things our CEO here at NCN says a lot of the time is that the deadline for news is no longer at 6 o'clock.
1: Yeah.
2: It is right now.
1: It's right
2: and now. We have to be able to answer that question. And we've been able to do that through the development of this app and now through promoting. You can download the NCN app very simply. If you have an Android like Devon, you can go into the Google Play Store, go into search, type in NCN Guyana, NCN Guyana, and click download right there. Now, if you have an Apple device, an iPhone, an iPad like Michelle, and the other people like Michelle, you can go into the App Store and type in NCN Guyana, and you will be able to have the app. Thankfully, it is free of cost, and so there is no payment attached to your ability to read. There is no subscription either. So you can read free, listen free, and watch free.
1: 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Michelle?
0: 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So download the NCN app today and keep informed what is happening across Guyana and the world.